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It really got me thinking, were you out drinking? 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It's been a year now, think I figured out how to let you go and let communication die out. I know, you know, we know you weren't down for forever and it's fine. I know, you know, we weren't meant for each other and it's fine. But if the world was ending, you'd come over, right? You'd come over and you'd stay the night. Would you love me for the hell of it? All our fears would be irrelevant. If the world was ending, you'd come over, right? The sky'd be falling and I'd hold you tight. And there wouldn't be a reason why we would even have to say goodbye. If the world was ending, you'd come over, right? Right? If the world was ending, you would come over, right?

0: If the world was ending, you come over, right?
1: Seek shelter immediately. This broadcast will go dark in 5, 4, 3, 2.

0: England have progressed to the next stage of the World Cup with a 2-0 win against Panama in New Jersey. The goals came from Jude Bellingham and Harry Kane in the second half. Thomas Tuchel's side progressed as group winners from Group L. Meanwhile, Scotland head coach Steve Clarke has stepped down from the role following their exit from the World Cup. Defence Secretary Dan Jarvis says the government's made real progress on the overdue defence investment plan, though more work is needed before it's finalised. He suggested discussions with the Treasury have advanced in recent days, raising the prospect of extra funding to future-proof the UK's armed forces. Mr Jarvis says defence should be the UK's number one spending priority.
1: The defence investment plan will deliver more investment for defence, but we'll still need to do more. This is not the end of the conversation. I think collectively we agree that given the nature of the world that we're operating in, we will need to spend more on defence.
0: A man's been arrested on suspicion of attempted murder after a vehicle hit several pedestrians on Ealing Broadway before driving off. Five people injured, three of them taken to hospital. That's the latest from Radio News Hub. I'm Jules Eastbridge.
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0: a fresher feel to Sunday across the country, with any showers fizzling away to leave dry and sunny conditions. Temperatures ranging from 17 degrees Celsius in the north to 25 degrees Celsius in the south.
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0: It was a 2-0 win for England against Panama in their final group game in Group L at the World Cup. The goals came from Jude Bellingham and Harry Kane, who became England's most prolific goalscorer at the World Cup. Thomas Tuchel's side progress as group winners. Croatia beat Ghana by 2-1 to finish as runners-up. Dan Jarvis says real progress has been made on the long-delayed defence investment plan, but work is still underway inside government to get it right in the coming days. The Defence Secretary has signalled talks with the Treasury have moved forward, hinting the blueprint for strengthening the armed forces could be in line for a funding boost. He spoke to reporters in Aldershot.
1: The Prime Minister has been clear that we will publish the defence investment plan before the NATO summit in Ankara. That's what we're going to do. I have a responsibility to make sure that we get it right, and that is what I'm working to achieve.
0: And after three consecutive record-breaking June days, the UK is bracing for a sharp drop in temperatures and a risk of thunderstorms. The Met Office say there'll be rain in Scotland and Northern Ireland this weekend. That's the latest from Radio News Hub. I'm Jules Utbridge.
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0: fresher feel to Sunday across the country, with any showers fizzling away to leave dry and sunny conditions. Temperatures ranging from 17 degrees Celsius in the north to 25 degrees Celsius in the south.
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4: This is-

0: England have progressed to the next stage of the World Cup with a 2-0 win against Panama in New Jersey. The goals came from Jude Bellingham and Harry Kane in the second half. Thomas Tuchel's side progressed as group winners from Group L. Meanwhile, Scotland head coach Steve Clarke has stepped down from the role following their exit from the World Cup. Defence Secretary Dan Jarvis says the government's made real progress on the overdue defence investment plan, though more work is needed before it's finalised. He suggested discussions with the Treasury have advanced in recent days, raising the prospect of extra funding to future-proof the UK's armed forces. Mr Jarvis says defence should be the UK's number one spending priority.
1: The defence investment plan will deliver more investment for defence, but we'll still need to do more. This is not the end of the conversation. I think collectively we agree that given the nature of the world that we're operating in, we will need to spend more on defence.
0: A man's been arrested on suspicion of attempted murder after a vehicle hit several pedestrians on Ealing Broadway before driving off. Five people injured, three of them taken to hospital. That's the latest from Radio News Hub. I'm Jules Eastbridge.
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0: fresher feel to Sunday across the country, with any showers fizzling away to leave dry and sunny conditions. Temperatures ranging from 17 degrees Celsius in the north to 25 degrees Celsius in the south.
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0: England have progressed to the next stage of the World Cup with a 2-0 win against Panama in New Jersey. The goals came from Jude Bellingham and Harry Kane in the second half. Thomas Tuchel's side progressed as group winners from Group L. Meanwhile, Scotland head coach Steve Clarke has stepped down from the role following their exit from the World Cup. Defence Secretary Dan Jarvis says the government's made real progress on the overdue defence investment plan, though more work is needed before it's finalised. He suggested discussions with the Treasury have advanced in recent days, raising the prospect of extra funding to future-proof the UK's armed forces. Mr Jarvis says defence should be the UK's number one spending priority.
1: The defence investment plan will deliver more investment for defence, but we'll still need to do more. This is not the end of the conversation. I think collectively we agree that given the nature of the world that we're operating in, we will need to spend more on defence.
0: A man's been arrested on suspicion of attempted murder after a vehicle hit several pedestrians on Ealing Broadway before driving off. Five people injured, three of them taken to hospital. That's the latest from Radio News Hub. I'm Jules Eastbridge.
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0: fresher feel to Sunday across the country, with any showers fizzling away to leave dry and sunny conditions. Temperatures ranging from 17 degrees Celsius in the north to 25 degrees Celsius in the south.
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Rough sleeping will be decriminalised from tomorrow as the government scraps a 200-year-old law. Ministers had previously announced plans to repeal the law by spring this year. Lidl is setting aside 10% of interviews at its new UK shops for people who've been out

0: out of work for at least 6 months. Nathan Abrams has more.
1: The supermarket chain is working with local employability partners to deliver this scheme, including the Department for Work and Pensions. They said the scheme was designed to help level the playing field and tackle barriers to employment. Recent figures have also estimated that more than 1 million 16 to 24-year-olds were neither in work nor learning in the first quarter of this year, the highest in nearly 13 years. Candidates will be fast-tracked to the interview stage without needing to submit a CV.
0: And the record-breaking hot spell is coming to a close. The Met Office amber warning covering the east and southeast ends this morning. That's the latest from Radio News Hub. I'm Holly Hughes.
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0: Patchy outbreaks of rain in some parts today, sunny spells elsewhere and feeling hot and humid again, but a fresher feel for most, with a gentle breeze and highs of 25 degrees Celsius.
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It's Red Food with the big ass fro, and like Bruce Lee, I got the clout, yeah.

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3: 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This

Bahrain and Kuwait say Iran has targeted their nations with drone and missile fire overnight after new US airstrikes hit Iran. The new crossfire in the Persian Gulf further strains the initial deal that Iran and the United States struck in an effort to find a permanent end to the war. The government's ethics team has found no evidence of wrongdoing by a cabinet office minister who was reportedly accused of sending inappropriate messages. Paymaster General Nick Thomas Simmons was told by the propriety and ethics team that it had looked into a claim relating to texts allegedly sent to a female MP. Rough sleeping is being decriminalised tomorrow. It comes as the government scraps a 200-year-old law following plans to initially do so in the spring. Charities have hailed the move as a watershed moment. And the extreme heat that's been gripping the UK all week is coming to a close today. It follows the amber warning from the

0: Met Office that's seen record highs of the late 30s. That's the latest from Radio News Hub. I'm Holly Hughes.
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0: Patchy outbreaks of rain in some parts today, sunny spells elsewhere and feeling hot and humid again, but a fresher feel for most, with a gentle breeze and highs of 25 degrees Celsius.
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4: This

0: Iran has targeted Bahrain and Kuwait overnight with drone and missile fire. That's according to the two nations after new US airstrikes hit Iran. The crossfire puts further strain on the initial deal struck by the US and Iran as part of efforts to end the conflict. Half of young home buyers say energy efficiency is one of their top priorities. Andrew Harvey's from Nationwide.
1: Just another thing to highlight is the type of measures we are seeing people making. The most popular being adding solar panels and battery storage. And we also see people adding things like loft insulation and things like that. Certainly, amongst the reasons people appear to be doing this is predominantly driven by reducing their energy bills.
0: And it was a 2-0 win for England over Panama last night, with Jude Bellingham describing striker Harry Kane as the best player of all time, as he became the country's record goal scorer at the World Cup. Meanwhile, Scotland are looking for a new head coach after Steve Clarke stepped down from his post following their exit. That's the latest from Radio News Hub. I'm Holly Hughes.
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4: Hey!

0: Patchy outbreaks of rain in some parts today. Sunny spells elsewhere and feeling hot and humid again, but a fresher feel for most, with a gentle breeze and highs of 25 degrees Celsius.
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0: Bahrain and Kuwait say Iran has targeted their nations with drone and missile fire overnight after new US airstrikes hit Iran. The new crossfire in the Persian Gulf further strains the initial deal that Iran and the US struck in an effort to find a permanent end to the war. Lidl is setting aside 10% of interviews at new UK shops for people who've been out of work for 6 months or more. Nathan Abrams has the details.
1: As well as 10% of interview slots for entry-level roles at every new shop over the next year, there'll also be 480 slots across its 13 warehouses. The initiative comes at a time when official figures have shown shrinking opportunities in the UK jobs market. Lidl announced back in April that it expects to open 50 new stores over the next 12 months, which would create close to 2,000 new jobs.
0: And the extreme heat that's been gripping the UK is coming to a close today. It follows the amber warning from the Met Office that's seen record highs of the late 30s. That's the latest from Radio News Hub. I'm Holly Hughes.
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0: patchy outbreaks of rain in some parts today. Sunny spells elsewhere and feeling hot and humid again, but a fresher feel for most, with a gentle breeze and highs of 25 degrees Celsius.
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Good morning, you're listening to the Sunday Breakfast Show with me, Gary Curzon, today. Let's start off with a little bit of Ben Howard to ease you in.

Good morning, you're listening to me, Gary Curzon, not Kev Benfield this morning. I'm standing in for him today while he goes on one of his holidays with his partner. So I don't know if you're listening, Kev, but hopefully I can hold the fort admirably for you until you get back and I don't lose all your listeners for you. So you would normally find me on Tuesday night, 7:30 till 10 with Indie Tuesday, where I play a lot of loud music, guitars, drums, etc., etc. The music today will be more suitable for a Sunday morning. You can be rest assured of that. Now, you can actually get in touch with me if you want this morning and let me know who you are, where you are, and what am I actually soundtracking this morning. Are you sat in bed? Are you sat in the garden with a coffee? Are you around the breakfast table with tea and toast and the Sunday paper? Whatever it is you're doing this morning, then why don't you drop me a quick message and I'll give you a shout out. So there's several ways you can do that. You can WhatsApp or text on 07 394 165 844. Or you can email, if you prefer, studio@leakradio.co.uk. 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So if you're listening that way, you can just go into the top left-hand corner and it allows you to submit a message, which I'll receive here on the screen in front of me. And if you are social media savvy, then you can find us, followers and messages on pretty much most of them. We're on there somewhere. Just search Your Leak Radio or Leak Radio and you're bound to find us if that's your preferred method of communication. Be great to hear from you. Great to have your company this morning. I did have the window open this morning because it's a little bit cooler today, isn't it? It's going to be, I think it's maximum of like 25, I think they said on the weather. Looking at the local weather here in Leek, it says it might only reach about 22, so it's decidedly cooler than it's been over the last few days. I must admit I'm rather thankful for that personally. I know some of you pretend to like it, but and then I think there actually is a chance of some rain throughout the day, so it's going to be one of those mixed sort of days really. So I can't really advise you what to wear, what to do, but if you're out and about today, then you have to sort of be ready for all eventualities, I guess. But I think generally it is quite on the warm side still, although I guess 22, a couple of weeks ago, we'd have said that felt warm, but it probably feels a little bit on the cooler side now, having been, touching 30 over the last few days. So if you haven't managed to get any sleep and you are up early and you're tuned in to me, Gary Curzon, here on your award-winning Leek Radio for this Sunday breakfast, just sit back, relax, enjoy the music and just let me soundtrack whatever it is you're up to. I will give you some information on some events that are happening in and around the area over the next few days and weeks, a little bit later on when there's probably more of you around, or I may do them twice. I'll think about that later. No planning has gone into this show, as you're probably going to gather. But I'm just going to play some great music, and as I say, it would be great to hear from you while we are on air this morning. I'll also tell you about some of the shows that are coming up later on in the day and over the next day or two as well. I'll do that a bit later on as well. Should we get on with a bit more music? We started off with Ben Howard. I'm going to do a bit of Blur now. This is Coffee and TV.

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That was Biffy Clyro, who are normally known for their sort of heavy guitar riffs. But I think if you take the time to listen to a number of the Biffy Clyro albums, you'll find there's a lot of really sort of, you know, slow, stripped back songs in there. They actually do quite a wide variety. They're not just the hard hitting sort of rock. So if you've just assumed that you wouldn't like Biffy Clyro, then if you have a moment, check them out. I hopefully will change your mind a little bit. Right, as it's Sunday breakfast, now this is really Kev's show. I'm not going to play all indie chilled music. I'm going to sort of jump around a little bit and play one or two songs that maybe of a different genre that I think would fit into the show this morning. Now, Nantwich country singer Chloe Chadwick, she came into Leaked Radio probably a couple of months or so ago now before a show she did in Stoke. She did an interview live on air with Derek Walker on a Tuesday morning, I think, which you can listen to again on our Listen Again page, leakradio.co.uk/listen-again if you wish. But she came in to promote the show at the Artisan Tap in Harts Hill in Stoke, down the road from here, and also to talk about her brand new album, which is called, or was at the time, the album's still called that, but it was brand new at the time, Midnight Round. So I'm going to play the title track off that album. I think it would suit Sunday morning. You're listening to me, Gary Curzon, here on your award-winning Leaked Radio. The time is just coming up to 9:22. Good morning.

And that was Chloe Chadwick with the title track of her second album that was released a few months ago now, called Midnight Rounds. Let's do, I've got a couple of family hellos really. I've got my wife Claire listening at home in Stoke, my daughter Rebecca listening at home in Didsbury, and my mother has tuned in as well in Winsford in Cheshire. She doesn't listen to me on a Tuesday night, it's a bit too it's a bit too loud for her, but sometimes if I do Sunday breakfast, she'll tune in. Hi, Mum. I'll see you later. Right, going to keep the music going now with a track off the brand new Embrace album. Saw them at Peace Hall in Halifax. When was it now? Last Saturday? Yeah, last Saturday, 13th. The album's called Avalanche, and this is a track taken from it called Get Out of My Own Way.

07394165844 on the WhatsApp and text, and studio@leakradio.co.uk on the email if you want to get in touch with me this morning here on Sunday breakfast. We are live, or I am live, here in the studio. I keep opening the window to try and let some air in, and bloody church bells are going on and on and on. Now, you may like the sound of the church bells, but it doesn't help when you've got a microphone open and you're trying to talk to whoever's listening. Anyway, it's, you know, one of those things, right? 9:35, going to play a bit of Arctic Monkeys for you now. This is Arabella.

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1: That was Arabella by Arctic Monkeys. Right, as I said before, I'm going to play things that wouldn't be normally down my lane, even the chilled versions of some of the songs that I would usually play. But I'm going to venture off into country again now. Now, I'm going to play this song for my good friend Pat and his wife Mari. And some of the children are listening, not all of them. Molly and Stan are listening. Hi to you. Isaac is at a scout camp in North Wales. So he has been quite rude on the text he's just sent me. I can't actually read that out to you on a Sunday morning. Actually, I can't actually read that out to you anytime. But I'm going to play this for you. This is Bonnie Raitt.

0: That was I Can't Make You Love Me by Bonnie Raitt, playing that for Pat, my friend over in Chester. Good to have you along. Now, when I stand in on Sunday breakfast for Kev, it's usually because he's gone away on holiday. And I must admit, sometimes I don't always know where he's gone. But two things. One, I'm under pressure now because he's listening. And two, his message has said he's actually in Brussels as we speak and sent us a couple of pictures to the radio group chat, which I'll have a quick look at in a minute. So hope you're well, Kev, and enjoying your time out there. Right, going to do the ads. When we come back, we'll do a bit of Blossoms, I think. But just a reminder, let me know who you are, where you are, and what you're up to this morning. A little bit cooler today, as we said. I think it's going to be about 22 max. It looked a little bit on the grey side at the minute, but I'm sure it's very, very pleasant. So whatever it is I'm soundtracking before you get on and about your day, let me know. 07394 165 844 on the WhatsApp and text, and studio@leakradio.co.uk on the email. See you in a bit.
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That may have been a bit upbeat for the first hour of the show, hadn't it? I underestimated how fast that song was. I should have probably put it into the second or third hour. I don't know who startle you awake on this Sunday morning. Something about the weather before. I've just seen somebody out the window with an umbrella, so I don't know if it started to rain or not. But it did say there was a 70% chance, didn't it? Anyway, it's 10 minutes to 10. Coming up in the middle hour, I'll do some information about what's going on in and around the area. Got some stuff for early July. Also got a couple of things that are happening today as well. So I'll talk to you about them somewhere across the middle hour. But for now, we're going to keep the music going to soundtrack your breakfast. I am Gary Curzon. This is the Kev Benfield Breakfast Show. And this is Jack Pignatti.

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1: So it's the 27th of June today. So we've got a couple of birthdays, a couple of celebrity birthdays. J.J. Abrahams, the director, it's his birthday today. I think he's actually his 60th, so it's a big one for him. Actor Tobey Maguire, he's 51. I think it might be Elon Musk's birthday as well, but we won't get involved in that. But most importantly, the most famous celebrity birthday of the day is Leek Radio's very own Josh Clues. It's his birthday today. We had a little bit of a party for him on Friday. We had some cake. I hope you took that cake home, Josh. It's not here now. So hope you're still eating your way through that. Have a really good day today, my friend, and I'll see you in the studio soon, no doubt. So happy birthday, Josh. Right. I'm going to squeeze one more in before the news here on your Kev Benfield Breakfast Show with me, Gary Curzon. This is a little bit of Coldplay.

0: Steve Reed says the government should not prepare for whatever the last war was like. It comes amid reports that plans to replace Britain's ageing warships will be scrapped in favour of drones, with warnings about the scale of investments in the long-awaited defence investment plan. The minimum age of criminal responsibility should be raised from 10 to 14. That's according to a legal organisation representing barristers. The Bar Council say the current system funnels children towards further crime. And Thomas Tuchel is warning England will be punished if the World Cup contenders dare look beyond their knockout date with DR Congo. The back-to-back European Championship finalists wrapped up top spot in Group L with Saturday's 2-0 win over Panama at MetLife Stadium. One fan says he's particularly hopeful they'll return for the final.
1: I still think they've got some work to do, but I'm getting more confident. You know, once you do some knockout stages, right, anything can happen. So, and you've got Harry Kane up front, so you know, I'm confident he's going to keep banging the goals in.
0: That's the latest from Radio News Hub. I'm Holly Hughes.
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0: outbreaks of rain moving east this afternoon, but sunny spells elsewhere and feeling hot and humid again. Slightly fresher with a gentle breeze and highs of 25 degrees Celsius.
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That was Gorillaz with Orange County, taken from their latest album. They're out and about on tour, I think, at the minute, if that's your thing. There's a load of collaborators on that song alone, as well as the rest of the album, I think. But yeah, Orange County. Right. Discovered this next song only recently. I played it on my regular Tuesday show. Easy for me to say, a few weeks back, but I thought it would fit into Sunday breakfast, so I made a mental note, and I'm going to play it again now. It's a song that goes back a little bit, to be honest with you. I don't know how I missed it first time around, but really like this song. This is I Am Clute with The Same Deep Water As Me.

1973, David Bowie and Sorrow. And before that, you heard I Am Clute with Same Deep Water As Me. Now, my daughter keeps texting me saying, Dad, why do you keep talking about the weather? You don't normally do that on a Tuesday night. Well, on a Tuesday night, people aren't planning to go out. Maybe they are. Maybe they are planning to go out at 10 o'clock on a Tuesday night. But on a Sunday morning, they might be going out and do something for the day. So, weather update. Be warned. Here's a weather update. Pouring down in rain. What's going on? No idea. Anyway, it's 12 minutes past 10. If you want to just let me know who you are, where you are, what you're up to, what I'm soundtracking this morning, are you having breakfast in bed, tea and toast around the breakfast table, or you, I'm going to say you're out in the garden doing stuff, but maybe you've had to come back inside now, you can do that. 07394165844 on the text and on the WhatsApp, and studio@leetradio.co.uk on the email. And don't forget, if you are social media savvy and you are that way inclined, then find us, follow us, and message us on the social media platform of your choice. We're pretty much across all of them in some way, shape, or form. Right, going to squeeze in a track now by a band called Geese. So these had a really good end to 2025. They were kind of on a lot of people's playlists who were sort of well respected in sort of indie music. I spoke to Nathan, the drummer of the K's, and this was his favorite band at that time. Blink 182 is his favorite band of all time, but he was really into this band at that time. He may still be, I don't know, not spoken to him. But this is a track by Geese, and this is Cobra.

0: was Geese with a track called Cobra. Right, I'm Gary Curzon, sitting in for Kev Benfield this morning on Sunday Breakfast. So if you like what Kev does but don't like what I'm doing, then fear not, he'll be back fairly soon. I think he's out for a couple of weeks. Not sure who's going to be standing in for him next week, but we'll push that out on the social media a bit nearer the time. So, it's advert break time now, and then when we come back, I'm going to do a bit of Glasgow-based all-female band The Brontes with their latest single called Thelma and Louise. I will see you, well, I won't see you, I'll speak to you in a bit.
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1: Now, I spoke to Eva from the Brontes a couple of months back now, I think it was, and you can listen back to that chat we had on our Listen Again page, leakradio.co.uk/listen-again, if you wish. That was the Brontes, Thelma and Louise, which is the latest single taken from their debut album, which is eponymously titled. Right, on Thursday, just gone, wife and I were at the first of the two Foo Fighters dates at Anfield in Liverpool Football Club's football ground. As I'm sure you know, they did Thursday and they also did last night. The support last night, I believe, was Royal Otis, but the support that was on Thursday, which I think we missed the first couple of songs, but we got there for most of their set. They didn't actually do this song, but this is the song I think probably best suits the breakfast show this morning. It was Inhaler. So I'm going to play If You're Going to Break My Heart.

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1: That was Inhaler with If You're Gonna Break My Heart. It is 10:28, so we're pretty much bob on halfway through the breakfast show already. I am Gary Curzon, sitting in for Kev Benfield this morning. Kev's away for a couple of weeks. Someone will hopefully stand in for him next week, but check social media and you'll find out more about that in due course. I will give you some information about some of the shows that are coming up a little bit later on in the later part of the show, but I also said that I would give you some notices of what's happening in and around Leek and the surrounding areas today and beyond. But for now, I'm going to play a track by probably my favourite band of the moment. This is taken from their album Elsewhere and Always. This is Overpass, and this is Heaven.

0: Mighty Overpass with a track called Heaven, which was the fourth release of the album Elsewhere and Always. So, I did promise you a bunch of notices, plural. If you hear some clattering in the background, Paul Oldfield's turned up with a new... I don't know what you call it. What do you call it, Paul?
1: I would call it a fancy tea trolley. It's three level.
0: It's a three-levelled tea trolley. Yeah, he'll have all sorts of fun with that on his show. If you listen to Paul's show on a weekday afternoon or a Saturday, it'll make sense to you. Right, he's going to clatter around in the background. He's going to do some clattering. It was all sedate, wasn't it, the first hour and a half? And like chaos has reigned now. But let's do some of these notices for you. So I will put these up on social media as well so you can absorb them at your leisure. But, right, let's just do these in order. So, Leek Loves Books have a writing competition. It's a chance to write about the Big Mill. Now, there's three age groups. It's for young people. So the youngest group is called Group 1, and there's a £50 prize and book tokens, and they're ages 4 to 9. The middle group, Group 2, £75 prize, and it's 10 to 13-year-olds. And 14 to 19-year-olds is Group 3, and £125 with book tokens. So check out leeklovesbooks.com for further details of that. You can also email leeklovesbooks@gmail.com if you want to ask them a question. Next up, we've got just up the road, the Endon Dramatic Society. They're actually recruiting. They want some new people to join their AmDram. So again, if you are interested in doing that, check them out on social media. I will pop it on there at some point soon. But that's the Endon Dramatic Society. The little vintage tea room at Spode Museum, back in we're in pretty much in the heart of Stoke here, aren't we? Friday the 10th of July between 6 and 8 p.m. I should say on Friday. There's a chance to join them in their secret garden for some musicians and a few talks and things like that. I think Jack and the Marmalade Fox are playing there that night. So if that's something of interest to you, then you know what to do there too. One Coat Church Summer Fete and Vintage Tractor Fair on the 18th of July between 1 and 5pm. That's ST137RU is the postcode for that. There's a party in the paddock from 7 o'clock in the evening as well. There's a tractor pull, there's tombolas, cake stalls, refreshments, all that kind of usual stuff. So again, check that out. That's the One Coat Church Summer Fete and Vintage Fair. Now, bit of a left turn. Stoke-on-Trent-based soul funk covers band Soul Devotion are short of a drummer. I used to be a drummer in the 80s, but it's not for me anymore. They're looking for a drummer. So if you are, you've got a drum kit, you play the drums, and you don't have a band to play with, and soul and funk is your thing, then search Soul Devotion from Stoke-on-Trent on social media, and you should stumble across them, and they want you to drop them a message and see if you can do an audition. Totally locally, Leek, the Sunday supplement. The artisan market that happens here in the heart of Leek is the weekend coming, 5th of July, so that'll be next week, 10:30 till 5. It's on the first Sunday of every month. Looks like there's a bit of a market going on today, actually, looking out the window. Not quite sure which market that is. There's always a market going on in Leek. Right, let's do a few that are today. So, there's one here called a pre-loved market between 11 and 1, so you can listen to a bit more of me and then you can go to this. This is at Hotel Rudyard, so if you want to sat-nav that, ST138RN, that's a pre-loved market, so vintage clothes, I assume, things like that. Get along to that. Also at Rudyard, so it must be part of the same sort of thing, is a summer festival and artisan market. That's between 11 and 2. So they've got all sorts of things, giant slides, musical acts, a guinea pig rescue. I don't know. I have no idea what that's about. That Tales of the Riverbank, I think, that, Paul, isn't it?
1: It's you know, like that.
0: Yeah, yeah. Had to be of a certain age for that. All sorts of arts and crafts stalls, up to 20 different stalls, so get down to that. And today, I'm going to have to read this one out, I'm going to have to make the screen bigger for this one. It's Pride in the Moorlands. I think it was yesterday and today. Now, the stuff that's already started going on with a Pride torch, that was in Endon, around about 10-ish, so we've kind of missed that. But it now should arrive into Leek at the Quakers Meeting House as Coffee and Cake. The torch moves on to Sparrow Park and then the Market Square and then the Trestle Market throughout the day. So, and then it finalises, or it finishes, probably the right word, isn't it, at the Foxlow Arts Centre, and that's the stuff going on there all day. So that's Pride in the Moorlands. So I will try and read a couple of them out again, maybe in the last hour, but that's probably enough talking for me now, isn't it? So I've already ventured down the road of country a couple of times on this show this morning, which isn't normally my thing, but kind of getting to like it, really. But I'll have to try and wean myself off it again, ready for Tuesday's show. But friend of the station, and particularly friend of Derek Walker, who's interviewed this lady, Sarah Riches from South Staffordshire. Never remember if it's Litchfield or Cannock. Can't quite remember. She's released a new single, which is a duet with Preston Barnes. So I'm going to play that for you now. This is Sarah Riches and Preston Barnes with a track called Here Comes Goodbye. 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

0: think that's all the country I'm going to play today. I've played three country songs. It's not really my thing. But Sarah Rich is from... I should have looked it up while that song was playing. Somewhere in South Staffordshire with her latest single, which is due out with Preston Barnes, called Here Comes Goodbye. Right. Next up, I'm going to play a track by a band that will be appearing in about a couple of weeks' time now at the Alsager Music Festival. I saw them do their final ever Manchester gig a couple of Fridays ago at the Rat and Pigeon, which is just off Piccadilly. It's a band called Foxglove. They didn't actually say why they are kind of calling it a day, but I think, as we know, if you listen to my show on a regular basis, you know there is lots of indie bands who are struggling to make a living and deciding to stop throwing more money at it and get a real job, so to speak. So this is Abby is the.
1: Apologies.
0: Yeah, that's Paul clattering his china. He just offered to make me a cup of tea, but I didn't realise it was going to be a noisy one. But Sunday breakfast, Paul, this is, you know.
1: Yeah, it's Sunday lunch.
0: Nearly Sunday lunch for some people, yeah, but it's still Sunday breakfast for some. Yeah. I'd be sat in bed with tea and toast and the Daily Mail, or Sunday Mail. And you're clattering around with cups and saucers. Clattering around with cups and saucers. Yeah. It was all sedate in the first hour. A whirlwind's arrived. Yeah. Right, let's... what was I saying? I don't know. I have no idea what I'm saying anymore. It is Abby who fronts up the band Foxglove with a track by them called Lost.
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1: Yep, you're listening to me, Gary Curzon, here at your award-winning Leak Radio on the Kev Benfield Breakfast Show. Kev's away for a couple of weeks. Someone will stand in for him next week, I assume. It is 6 minutes to 11 o'clock. Paul's still here with me. He just made me a nice cup of tea, actually, so he can stick around for a bit. Right. He's finished assembling his tea trolley, so if you had a load of china cups clattering about before, that has now finished. We can get back to a nice, sedate Sunday morning. So, right. What I was going to say was that coming up later on today, we've got a couple of reruns of some shows. Johnny Gosling's Kind Man Ralph show is on at 2 p.m. and at 4 p.m. Will Madden's Journey into Sound is on from 4 till 7. If you missed it live on Thursday night, really good show, you should give that a listen. And then if that's not quite your thing, then let the King of Swing, Mr. Derek Walker, do his thing. Hey, that rhymes, doesn't it? His jazz and big band and swing show is on from 7 o'clock. And then at 9 o'clock, you've got the last chance to hear the June edition of the Breakthrough Hour, which comes from one of the promotion companies that send pre-releases, Big G. It's not me. Nothing I've ever been called before, I can tell you that. Big G Promotions Breakthrough Hour is 9 till 10. Next week will be the July edition, so if you want to catch the June one, as I say, tonight will be your last chance. Right, with a new album and a tour planned for later in the year, check social media for that if you wish to do so. This is a band called Death Cab for Cutie. This is I Will Follow You Into the Dark.

0: That was Tracy Chapman. We're talking about a revolution. Right, minute late to the news, so I'll crack on with that, and then we'll do the final hour of the breakfast show. You're listening to Leak Radio. I am Gary Curzon, and this is the Kev Benfield Breakfast Show.
1: Iran's Revolutionary Guard has launched drone and missile attacks targeting Bahrain and Kuwait. It's in response to US airstrikes that hit the Islamic Republic and threatened a complete halt to negotiations to end the war if Washington continues attacks. It follows efforts to reopen the Strait of Hormuz without Iran's direct oversight. A legal body representing barristers wants the age of criminal responsibility to go up. The Bar Council are calling for a raise from 10 to 14. The Law Commission and England's Children's Commissioner have backed the recommendation. And Jude Bellingham says he takes the responsibility of lifting England to another level on his shoulders. England struggled to make the breakthrough against Panama in their final Group L game at the World Cup and briefly looked set for a potential meeting with Portugal in the last 32. Some fans say they were hoping for a bit more.
2: Pretty much what I expected, you know, as long as we won it, that was all that really mattered, you know, so I didn't think much of it, to be honest with you. I wish it had been a bit better. I spent a lot of money on my ticket.
1: That's the latest from Radio News Hub. I'm Holly Hughes.
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0: Outbreaks of rain moving east this afternoon, but sunny spells elsewhere and feeling hot and humid again. Slightly fresher with a gentle breeze and highs of 25 degrees Celsius.
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1: And that was The Sundays. Quite apt, seeing as it's Sunday, with You're Not the Only One I Know. Paul and I were just discussing Harriet Wheeler, lead singer from The Sundays. Paul, as you can hear in the background, Paul was a big fan. He quite liked her music as well, didn't you? Yeah. It was Harriet Wheeler's birthday earlier on this week. I won't tell you how old. Two reasons: you should never ask a lady her age, and two, I've not looked it up and I don't know. So there you go. Right, I'm going to sort of play some music now, two or three songs that have got a little bit sort of more upbeat. As we get closer to midday, you should be up and about, out and about, doing whatever it is you're doing. Weather's still a bit mixed. I haven't mentioned the weather for a bit, have I? It's a bit grey and overcast now. I'm not dressed appropriately now. I'm going to play the latest single by Muse for you. Now, don't go, Muse, normally heavy guitar riffs. Yes, they are, but they do other stuff as well. This is a track taken from their brand new album, The Wow Signal, that came out only on Friday. It's actually the fourth release from it. And this has got I don't know what you describe it. I think it's if Muse had a baby with Daft Punk. I think this is what you'd get. This is Night Shift Superstar.

As I say, album The Wow Signal was out on Friday just gone, the 26th. That's the fourth single taken from it, called Night Shift Superstar. They're finally doing some dates back in the UK later on this year. They're doing two dates at the Co-op Arena in Manchester. I'll be at one of those, of course. Seen Muse probably about a dozen times, but keep on going. Right, I'm going to play a song now by a band that sort of split themselves between Stoke and Manchester. I saw them at Limefest in Newcastle under Lyme recently. I hadn't actually seen them before. I knew of their existence, but I hadn't actually seen them play. It's a band called K Estate. So I'm going to play their brand new single, which is out now, wherever you buy or stream your music from. It's a track called Good to Know the Groove. It is 11:14 and you're listening to Leak Radio.

0: That's Good to Know the Groove by Stoke and Manchester-based KS State. We've got a bit upbeat, haven't we, in the show? Every time I've sat in for Kev on the breakfast show, been accused of playing music to take your last breath with, but I've been a bit upbeat in the last few songs, for sure. But now, I better do some adverts. See you in a bit.
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1: That was Lottery Winners with the voice of John McClure from Reverend and the Makers. It's 11:24. You've still got a bit of time to get a message in to me before this show finishes at midday. So 07394 165 844 is the WhatsApp and text. studio@leekradio.co.uk is the email. You can also find us, follow us and message us on the social media platform of your choice. Hi to Steve, hi to Alex, both listening. They are father and son. Hope you're listening on two devices. It counts as two listeners if you do. Hope you're not all huddled around the same one. Going to play a band now that I was a big fan of, but another band that has decided to call it a day. I saw these guys at 33 Oldham Street in the Northern Quarter in Manchester only a couple of months ago, and they were about to release a deluxe version of their album, which was called Before the Rain. They said they had four or five new songs ready to go, and then next thing I know, they've decided to call it a day. Again, financial pressures. This is a band called The Painting, and they they're still alive, aren't they? They are from Glasgow, but the band is defunct. But I do urge you to have a listen to the album Before the Rain if you wish to do so. You'll find it wherever you buy or stream your music from. This is a slower version, again, maybe suitable for Sunday mornings. The Painting and 2 weeks.

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1: Mentioned before that father and son Steve and Alex were both listening, and I was trying to make sure it was two separate listeners. So yeah, I've had confirmation. Alex is in or on Anglesey, and Steve's in Penley. So yeah, there you go. That counts as two. Great. All right. Next up is probably my favourite current band. Toss up between them and Overpass. Obviously, Overpass have just released a new album. But the K's, be seeing them in a week or so's time at Castlefield Bowl in Manchester. Going to do one of their slower stripped back numbers now for you. Well, I'm not going to do it. They're going to do it. But it's 11:34, so we're into the last half an hour of the Kev Benfield Breakfast Show with me, Gary Curzon, sitting in this week. If you've liked some of the stuff I've played, I'm on again 7:30 till 10 on Tuesday evenings. Probably a lot of the tracks will be a little bit more upbeat, but it's along the same lines, apart from the country ones that I've done. Oh, by the way, I forgot to say, that song I just played was Northwich singer-songwriter June Holland with Mouldy Orange, which is basically a story of her being confirmed to have ADHD much later in life, and it's about her school days and stuff like that. June was also in on my show probably a month or so ago now, maybe even longer, but the interview is still available on our Listen Again page. I feel like I've only picked songs by people I've interviewed. But leakradio.co.uk/listen-again if you want to hear a little bit more about that story in detail. Anyway, back to what we're saying. I went off on a bit of a tangent, didn't I? I'm going to play a track by The K's. This is taken from their first album, I Wonder If The World Knows, and this is one of the stripped back songs. This is Valley One.

0: Tropic Morning News by The National. I always play that on a Sunday morning if I ever step in. Such a great song. I don't listen to or play enough National on my own show, if at all, to be honest with you. I really should invest more time on that if time would allow itself. Talking of which, I need to get into the final ad break of the Kev Benfield Breakfast Show with me, Gary Curzon, and then we'll try and squeeze as many tracks in as we can in the final quarter of an hour. I will see you shortly.
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4: 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This is-

I was the Water Boys with, bang my head on the microphone, with the Hole of the Moon, classic, of course. Right, next up is a Winsford-based singer-songwriter, my original hometown, not lived there for over 30-odd years now, but with a Fiction Factory cover, Feels Like Heaven.

Sam Lyon with her cover of Fiction Factory's Feels Like Heaven. That is actually the first song, or it was a song that it was her dad's favourite. He passed away a couple of years ago and she wasn't sure whether she's going to get back into music or not. But when she did, she decided to record a version of that song. You can find Sam Lyon all over social media and Spotify and places like that. Going to play you a bit of Kurungbin now. This is a track that's called May 9th.

Sunday the 9th. That pretty much finishes us off here on Sunday breakfast. It is, what, a couple of minutes to noon. Going to finish off with a bit of Jesse and the Revolvers in a sec. But just want to say thank you very much for tuning in this morning to the Kev Benfield Breakfast Show with me, Gary Curzon. Someone else will step in next week. So if you didn't like what I chose, then fear not. It will be normal service, may be resumed next week, but who knows? We'll let you know. Keep an eye on the socials for that. The announcements that I made midway through the show, I'll try and get those up onto social media imminently. The ones that are happening today, it's probably kind of missed the post for those, really, but the ones that are in early July, I'll get those posted out later. As I say, thank you very much for listening to me. If you like your music a little bit more guitar-y, then you can listen to me 7:30 till 10 on Tuesdays with Indie Tuesdays, best in alternative music, Indian alternative music, old and new. We'll have a couple of hat-trick heroes from a couple of bands I've seen over the last few days or so. As I said, coming up, we've got the

slot for George Wilson at, what's it called? Beyond the Pale. Forgot what it was called then for a minute. Beyond the Pale here in Leek on last night, actually. Really good sound. Check out her music. She's got 25, is out on Spotify and everywhere else, as is the previous single, Long Gone and Self-Obsessed. So check out Jessie and Revolvers. If you connect with her on social media, tell her I sent you, and that'll all be good for us all. Right, going to play that out, and I will see you on Tuesday. Enjoy the rest of your Sunday.

0: Survivors of abuse at the hands of late Harrods owner Mohamed El Fayed have complained to a watchdog about how the Metropolitan Police handled allegations. More than 400 claims of sexual misconduct have been made against El Fayed. Now the Independent Office for Police Conduct is assessing three victims' complaints. Bahrain and Kuwait say Iran has targeted their nations with drone and missile fire overnight. The new crossfire further strains the initial deal that Iran and the US struck to find a permanent end to the war. And Thomas Tuchel is warning England will be punished if the World Cup contenders dare look beyond their knockout date with DR Congo. They wrapped up top spot in Group L with Saturday's 2-0 win over Panama at MetLife Stadium, where they're hoping to return for the final. One fan's particularly hopeful.
1: I think they're improving. I think they still

0: But I still think they've got some work to do. But I, you know, I'm getting more confident. You know, once you do some knockout stages, right, anything can happen. So, and you've got Harry Kane up front, so you know, I'm confident he's going to keep banging the goals in.
1: That's the latest from Radio News Hub. I'm Holly Hughes.

0: Outbreaks of rain moving east this afternoon, but sunny spells elsewhere and feeling hot and humid again. Slightly fresher with a gentle breeze and highs of 25 degrees Celsius.
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0: survivors of abuse at the hands of late Harrods owner Mohamed El Fayed have complained to a watchdog about how the Metropolitan Police handled allegations. More than 400 claims of sexual misconduct have been made against El Fayed, including rape and human trafficking. Now the Independent Office for Police Conduct is assessing three victims' complaints about the Met made this week. Ukraine has set fire to a major oil refinery in the south of Russia, killing at least two people. Russian authorities say it's part of a continuous heavy drone assault. The long-range strikes had choked Russian fuel supplies and military deliveries. And the Labour Party is united behind frontrunner for leadership Andy Burnham. That's what senior party figures are insisting as they dismiss the prospect of a general election. It comes as Housing Secretary Steve Reid says Sir Keir Starmer's likely successor would introduce changes in emphasis, but stick to the fundamentals like the government's rules on borrowing. That's the latest from Radio News Hub. I'm Holly Hughes.
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0: patchy outbreaks of rain moving east this afternoon. Some sunny spells elsewhere and feeling hot and humid with a gentle breeze and highs of 25 degrees Celsius.
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0: complaints about the Met made this week. Ukraine has kept up its heavy drone assault on Russia, setting fire to a major oil refinery in the south and killing at least two people. That's according to Russian authorities. Kyiv's campaign of massive long-range strikes has choked Russian fuel supplies and military deliveries in what authorities call an attempt to bring the Kremlin to the negotiating table. And senior Labour figures have insisted the party's united behind leadership frontrunner Andy Burnham and dismissed the prospect of a general election. Housing Secretary Steve Reid has suggested Sir Keir Starmer's likely successor would introduce changes in emphasis but stick to the fundamentals like the government's rules on borrowing. That's the latest from Radio News Hub. I'm Holly Hughes.
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0: patchy outbreaks of rain moving east this afternoon. Some sunny spells elsewhere and feeling hot and humid with a gentle breeze and highs of 25 degrees Celsius.
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2: Hello, it is me, Johnny Gosling. This is the Kai Man Ralph Show. We're going to get you started with Catfish and the Bottom.

Catfish and the Bottlemen, Sidewinder. What a way to kick off the show. Absolute massive indie banger. We're going to have a lot of them this evening. I'm going to be playing a load of really good tunes, as usual. But I have got a specific set of five songs that I'm going to play, which are five songs that I think are undeniably iconic tunes, massive songs that I think everybody pretty much in the world will know and hopefully love. I love them all. I think they're amazing songs. So you've got that to look forward to. We will be doing the Guess the Lyric. We will be doing Miles to Go. What more could you want, really, from the Kaiman Ralph show? I'm giving you as much as I can here, guys. But we're going to carry on with the tunes. We're going to keep it on the indie banger vibe. We're going to go with some Arctic Monkeys from AM. And this is Snap Out of It.

Arctic Monkeys, Snap Out of It. I've done myself a bit dirty there. I've started with two songs that end very abruptly, and I have to come in straight away and know what I'm going to say. And both times, I didn't know what I was going to say. But hey, that is live radio for you. So, some other things that we are going to be covering in this week's show. I'm going to talk about Christmas, because it's the 11th of December, which means, I think, it's legal now. I'm allowed to talk about Christmas things on the radio. I could even play a Christmas song, but I'm not going to do that, because that, you know, it's not the vibe, is it? It's Thursday evening, you don't want to be listening to Christmas songs, unless you do. And if that's the case, then get in touch. Give me a text, 07394 165 844, or email me, studio@leakradio.co.uk. Or if you're listening online and you're good with the technologies, then you can fill in the little form and get in touch with us that way. Or if you're even more of a techno whiz, then message me on Instagram. @KindManRalph, hence the name of the show, The Kind Man Ralph Show. So, we're going to be talking about all of things Christmas, or everything to do with Christmas. We've got Christmas dinner, Christmas cards. Do they even exist anymore? Do people send Christmas cards? I've got one. I've been sent a Christmas card. It's not for me. It's come through my front door, and it's got someone else's name on it. And I don't know who it is. I don't know where they live now. I thought about opening it, but my missus told me not to, which is probably the right move. We're going to talk about Christmas presents. We're going to talk about Christmas do's. Do works nights out around the Christmas time have a particular, you know, heaviness to them? I think they do. I feel like everybody's letting loose a little bit more around Christmas time, which is fair enough, eh? It is the season and all that. But before we get into that, we're going to play some more tunes. Now, which tune shall we pick? I reckon we go for The Troggs, Wild Thing.

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But I wanna know for sure. So come on, hold me tight.

0: Bit more of a relaxed tune there, just to, you know, calm things down after the first two. We've come in hot. I just needed to reset a little bit there. It is only a Thursday evening. Maybe if it was Friday, we'd go all out bangers. But, you know, we're still working up to that. We need a little bit of respite, don't we? In fact, we're going to do a few adverts and then we'll be back with Penelope Road.
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yes, lovely tune by Penelope Road. There is Chance Encounter from their EP that was released earlier this year. A fantastic band from out in America. They've just been blowing up this year, and I'm all for it. If more music like that is being released, then I am a very happy man. So I've just been and had a look-see at the text messages, and we've not had anything since the 4th, which was last week, and it says trying to reach your phone, so I think we're having some issues with the text in. So if you're going to get in touch, do it either by email, which is studio@leakradio.co.uk, or message me on Instagram, kindmanralph. I will be waiting for my inbox to be filled with all of your lovely messages. Thank you, thank you. We have got some more tunes to come your way. We've got some Thin Lizzy. We've got some America. We're going a little bit old school there. We've got some Mac DeMarco. We've got some more new stuff. Very brand new stuff from The Hoosiers. Would you imagine that? The Hoosiers, who gave us Goodbye Mr. A back in, the early 2000s, maybe? They've only gone and dropped an EP, a little two-song EP, and it's lovely. I've very much been enjoying it over the past few days since it was released, I think over the weekend, potentially Friday even. But yeah, it's a good one. I wonder if they're gearing up for Christmas, trying to get in people's stockings, perhaps, in a friendly way. Not getting in your stockings in a weird way. Don't take that the wrong way. Speaking of getting in your stockings, Christmas presents. Now, I've always been a bit rubbish at buying people presents until probably the last year. Yeah, probably last year. And I did well. And it's because Jenny, my girlfriend, has had a heavy influence on my gift purchasing. So she has made me a much better gift buyer. But it's difficult then to buy gifts for her because she can't tell me what would be good things to get. She likes it to be a surprise. So I'm a bit on my own with that. I've found it difficult, but I've got some stuff which I think is good. What I've been doing is if ever we're just talking and she's like, oh yeah, I like that, I would like that, then I'll just make a little note of it in my phone, and then I've got it for when I need it. So all throughout the year, I've been making little notes, and then when it comes to Christmas, I can be like, oh, let's have a look in my notes, so I could get that. So that worked well. My father, on the other hand, is, I would say he's easy to buy for, but he's not. He makes it difficult. Because he was on about this mug that he really liked, he really enjoyed. I think he went on holiday or something, and he had a coffee in this really fancy mug, and he wouldn't shut up about it for about a month. So I thought, right, okay, well, it's going to be Christmas soon. I'll get him that mug. That'd be really good. He's been after that mug for a little while, and I think he'd really like it. So I ordered it. Found it online and I ordered it, and it came and I was really happy. I was buzzing. I was like, yes, I've smashed this. Got him his mug. He's going to love that. And I went round to my mum and dad's, and he'd made himself a lovely coffee from the coffee machine, and it was sat there on the side just waiting, looking at me in a brand new mug, the exact mug that I had bought him for Christmas. So he's ruined that present by buying it himself. Which, come on, why are you buying yourself things at Christmas time? Crazy, absolutely outrageous behaviour. But that's not where it ends. So I thought, well, what else can I get him? I'll have to think of something that he probably wouldn't buy himself. And he's been going to a few Stoke games this season. We're converting into Stoke City supporters, which may upset and offend some listeners. My apologies to you. But yeah, that's the reality of it. We've been going to a few Stoke games. So,
I thought a great present would be to buy him a Stoke shirt. Because he's not going to buy a Stoke shirt himself, is he? Why would he do that? So I went to a game, and I was meeting him there. So I went to a game, and I got there early so that I could go into the shop and get this shirt. And I got his name printed on the back, and I got a number printed on the back. And I was really excited. I wore a big coat so that I could tuck it into my coat, and he wouldn't see it when we were sat watching the game. And I got away with it. He didn't see it the whole time. And then I went round for tea the next week. He goes, "Oh, I bought myself a Stoke shirt the other day." It's like, "Dad, you can't do that." So he's ruined both his Christmas presents, which means he's not getting anything. He's not getting anything. No, he is. He's getting those two things, but he knows about them, so it's not as exciting. And I have had a message, actually, from Jenny. It says, "You did so well for my birthday. I think you're a great gifter." Well, let's see after Christmas if you still think the same thing. She's also said, "You're as bad as your dad." I'm not as bad as my dad. Come on. Well, no, actually, that's a lie. I did go and buy some records the other day. So maybe I am as bad as my dad. Anyway, like father, like son. I take after him a lot. But, you know, at least I know he's my dad. Because we're basically the same. Right, we're going to go back to the old school tunes now. And this is one by America, who I thought America's only song was Horse With No Name. But it turns out this one is actually very good, and it's called Ventura Highway. Have a listen to this. Tell me what you think.

America there with Ventura Highway, a live rendition. I couldn't tell, I thought they were pretty good live. Maybe I would have liked to see them, but I imagine they're long gone. I think America, maybe they're still knocking around. I don't think they sound like that though, anymore, sadly. But yeah, good tune. It's not just A Horse With No Name that America do, but that is a great tune as well. I'll play that at some point for you. But for now, so, in fact, did everybody do their Spotify Wrapped? I know we talked about this a little bit last week, because we were talking about the Spotify Wrapped age and how outrageous it is. My dad's was 43, my uncle's was 26 or something, or 23. And mine was 73. Like, how does that work? Just been listening to all the good old tunes, I suppose. All the everything from the early 60s is what it told me I was listening to. But my top artist was a guy called Mac DeMarco, who I found, it must be 10 years ago. And ever since then, he's pretty much been in heavy rotation for me, knocking around the top five artists every year. And this year, yeah, was no exception. He was number one. He did release a new album this year, and I think maybe that had something to do with it. It's a little bit different to his older stuff. He's calmed down a lot and sort of gone a lot more chilled out. Not that he was ever particularly outrageous before, but he's very chilled out now. He did a little video of him playing with two guys in a French cafe, and it was just him on the guitar and singing. A guy with some very small drum kit, just it might have even been bass drum, a hi-hat and a snare, and that was it, really stripped back. And then a guy on the keyboard, I think it was a keyboard. It might have been something odd, some strange little device, but it was really, really good, really nice. If you like this next song, go and have a look for that. I think it's just called Mac DeMarco in a Chicken Shop in Paris or something like that. But yeah, it's cool. It's a cool video. He's a cool guy. And he was my number one played artist for 2025, according to Spotify Wrapped, and I believe it. So this is Salad Days.

Can you see why he was my top artist, or are you completely baffled by it? Let me know. I'm on my own tonight, in case you couldn't tell. I have no special guest, which is very sad. But, yeah, maybe you can be the special guest. Get in touch and let me know what you're doing. In fact, tell me what you're going to have for your Christmas dinner, or what your ideal Christmas dinner would consist of, because I thought that pretty much everyone was, you know, turkey, roasties, you know, maybe a Yorkshire pudding. Is that a bit of a rogue one? Definitely gravy, some sprouts, some carrots, you know, bit of cabbage maybe. Maybe some cabbage. That's what I would chuck on mine. Although cabbage and sprouts is a bit similar, so maybe no cabbage. But the staples are the roasty, the turkey, the gravy, the sprouts, and the carrots. For me, those five items make a Christmas dinner. If you haven't got one of them, something's not right. But what do you have? Let me know. Email me, studio@leakradio.co.uk. You can't text us because something's wrong with that and I don't know what it is. But you can message me on Instagram @kindmanralph. So do one of them and tell me what you're having for your Christmas dinner and let me ridicule it on live radio and tell you why you're wrong. Or agree with you and tell you why you're right. Or maybe I'll even take what you're saying and I'll try it out in practice and see what it's like, and then I'll give you my judgment in a few weeks' time. How about that? Sounds good to me. Right. Gonna play some Thin Lizzy. And this is a special request again from Andrew Farmer. And the song is called Sarah. It is a lovely tune. I had a bit of a listen to it the other day, and I very much enjoyed. So I'm going to play it for you now. Here you go.

So I've had a message in from my dad after I've just exclaimed about my Christmas dinner requirements. And he says, you're having none of them. So my dad makes the Christmas dinner for our family. And this year he's getting experimental. But I've said it's okay because his Christmas dinner is an exception because I know it's going to be good no matter what. But so it won't include the turkey or roasties or gravy or anything like that. But I know it's still going to be good. So it's fine. I'm fine with that. Don't worry, Dad. I'll still be there. I'll still come round for Christmas. I've also had a message from James. One of our finer listeners sends us in some requests and we play them because they're good requests. And he has said to me all of that, all of what I said. He enjoys that Christmas dinner, but I missed pigs and blankets. And they are essential to a Christmas dinner. And yeah, I couldn't agree more. I've had a brain fart and forgot about the pigs and blankets, which I'm disappointed in myself. I can only apologise. I've let you down, and next time I'll do better. I'll remember the pigs in blankets because, like you say, they are essential Christmas dinner fodder. Unless you're David Gosling, then it doesn't matter what you make because it's going to be good. It's going to be good. Anyway, right, I'm going to play a really quick little tune, which is actually a request from James and Elsa, and it's The Kinks, All Day and All of the Night.

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6: Right, okay. We're going to play a brand new song by the Hoosiers, as I teased earlier. I can't remember when their last release was. It's probably a lot more recent than I think. But the last song that I can remember from them is Goodbye Mr. A, which must have been sometime in the early 2000s. And it was an absolute classic, which still lives on now. They've come out with a new EP, two songs, and they're good ones. They're good ones. So this is the first track from their new EP. It's called Man from the Magazine, and it's by the Hoosiers.

There it is then, the Hoosiers' new track, Man from the Magazine. I like it. It's got some bounce, it's got some funkiness to it. I'm all over that. I don't know about you guys. Let me know. Get in touch. Email me, studio@leakradio.co.uk. And while you're at it, tell me what you're having for your Christmas dinner. I need more. And hey, include what you're going to have with it, you know, your Christmas tipples. Get the Baileys out, perhaps. Maybe a snowball if you're more of a cocktail kind of guy or gal. Yeah, or maybe a Christmas ale. Hey, I went to Den Engel after I did the show with my dad, and we tried a Beartown ale. It was a stout, and it was called the Creme Bearlie, or Bearlie, you know, with them being bears and whatnot. And it's a vanilla and caramel stout. Now, it's a sipper. I took one to a little after party on Friday? Last Friday? Yeah. It was Clay Lake's final gig. I had Tom on from Clay Lake before he came on and co-hosted a show with me. And we talked a little bit about Clay Lake and we played a few Clay Lake tunes. And their final show was absolutely fantastic. They really put on an incredible night. And at the end of the show, everybody got up on stage for the last song. And there must have been 50, 60 people on stage at the Underground in Hanley. So if you know where that is, or if you've been in, you know how big that stage is. It was cramped. There was way too many people on that stage. But it was amazing. It was such a good atmosphere. And then they had a little after party at the band room that we all practice in. And I took one of these ales and I let a few people try it. And people were not enjoying it, I'll be honest. But I think that's because they weren't doing a sip. It's the aftertaste where this beer really shines. So hey, if you're a Christmas ale man, get in touch. Let me know. studio@leakradio.co.uk. Do it. Tell me what you're having. Christmas dinner, Christmas tipple, anything. My girlfriend's just sent me a picture because she's been to the gym, so she's treating herself now with a cookies and cream flavoured milk and some Baileys squirty cream. And she's asked if she should have it hot or cold. And I think either way, that sounds a little bit gross. But she reckons it'll be nice, so I've told her to try it. And let me know. So, you know, we might get an update on that. But it doesn't sound like the one for me, I'll be honest with you. Hey-ho, each to their own. Right, I think it's probably about time for Miles to Go. We're going to squeeze in a cheeky Miles to Go now. Now, this one is a very special Miles to Go, because if you tuned in last week, you know that I'd failed to go round to my dad's and record a little jingle, but we made it happen. I said I was going to do it, and I did it. We've made it happen. So we have got an official jingle for Miles to Go. It's a jingle. It's a heck of a jingle. We had a good time recording it. In the little music room at my parents' house. It was good fun. I enjoyed it. I think my dad enjoyed it. He looked like he was having a good time. So, tell me if you enjoy it. This is the jingle. Here we go.

So there we have it. This is the Miles to Go section. I hope you are ready, because this week's Miles to Go is an absolute behemoth of a track. It is called Overture, and the track itself is 8 minutes and 19 seconds long, so we're not going to play the whole thing, but we're going to play a good chunk of it so you can get your teeth into it. This is Overture by John Miles from Miles to Go.

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2: Survivors of abuse at the hands of late Harrods owner Mohamed El Fayed have complained to a watchdog about how the Metropolitan Police handled allegations. More than 400 claims of sexual misconduct have been made against El Fayed, including rape and human trafficking. Now the Independent Office for Police Conduct

0: 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I'm Holly Hughes.
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0: Patchy outbreaks of rain moving east this afternoon. Some sunny spells elsewhere and feeling hot and humid with a gentle breeze and highs of 25 degrees Celsius.
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2: This is Leak Radio. This is the Kai Man Ralph Show, and that was Miles to Go, Overture by John Miles. Oh, wow. What can you say about that? A hell of a tune, and I can only apologise that I had to chuck the news in there, but it is an 8-minute song, and we got through about 4.5 minutes of it there. So, if you want to go and listen to the rest of it, by all means, listen away, because it's a cracker. In fact, I can bring it back in a little bit. It's still going. It's still going. It is, yeah, hell of a tune. Hell of a tune. John Miles, he knows how to write an overture. There's key changes, there's a keyboard solo, there's a guitar solo, two guitar solos maybe? I don't know. It starts slow, but it's a grower. It's a builder. She's a big tune. She is a big tune. Anyway, moving on. There are other big tunes that we must play in the meantime. But yeah, John Miles, Miles to Go, with a very special jingle at the start, which Andrew Farmer said, I like this line quite a lot. It's cheesy enough to put on a cracker. And it is. It's a cheesy jingle. But hey, we love it. We love a cheesy jingle, especially with some crackers. Fantastic. Cheesy jingle and a cracking tune. Look at that. Tell you what, it's Christmas now, isn't it? It's Christmas. Get in touch. Tell me what you're having on your Christmas dinner. Or what you're having to drink with your Christmas dinner. Do you have a Christmas pud? Do you do a trifle? Do you do something entirely different? Christmas tiramisu, perhaps? I wouldn't be opposed to a Christmas tiramisu. But I am a big tiramisu man. But yeah, let me know what you're having, what you're going to have. studio@leakradio.co.uk. Email me or message me on Instagram, KindManRalph. Just let me know, okay? Otherwise, it's going to be me telling you what I would have. I mean, I've already done that. I don't want to do that anymore. I don't want to do it. Right, I'm going to play another request from James and Elsa. And this one is relatively topical because there was... obviously, Ozzy Osbourne passed away fairly recently. And I don't think I've played a Black Sabbath song since then. Or maybe I have, but not one that I can remember. So I'm going to play this one, a request from James and Elsa, and it is Black Sabbath, Electric Funeral.

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1: Right, okay. I'm going to get into what I teased earlier, and that is five songs which I think are truly iconic. Now, they so happen to be all in the rock kind of genre, the sort of classic rock era, and I don't think that that is a bad thing. So number one on my list of five truly iconic songs is ELO's Mr. Blue Sky. So first off, just the vibe that you get as soon as this song comes on, you can't help but smile and think of a sunny day. So straight off the bat, that makes it an iconic song. And it was Jeff Lynne who wrote it. And he wrote it on the first sunny day after weeks of miserable weather in Switzerland, apparently. Which is, you know, all right for some. Wish I was in Switzerland, even if it was miserable. We get that over here. Come on, Jeff. But that is where it's come from. That is why you get that pure sunshine vibe from it. And it's obviously it's packed with ELO's of trademark production, the stacked harmonies, the massive orchestral parts, and that sort of polished, bright sound that they have in so many of their songs. And of course, it's got massive cultural relevance now, having been revived in a few more modern films, like most notably Guardians of the Galaxy. And that's just sort of brought the song back to the forefront of the modern culture and has allowed a new generation that maybe wouldn't have heard it to come across this song. And it's reconnected generations of old and generations of new in their love of ELO's Mr. Blue Sky. So here it is on Leak Radio, ELO, Mr. Blue Sky.

What a massive tune, absolutely iconic. And you know what, I would let it play on if I had the time, but I'm concerned that I've got a lot of songs to get through. We've not even done the Guess the Lyric yet. We haven't even got the first clue out of the way. So I'm gonna have to move on, because we've got so many great tunes to play. But that is one of my absolute iconic songs. It's just undeniable banger. Right, I've had a message in from Tom Fleming, who I had on the show a few weeks ago, and he has said, so aside from cereal for dessert, which, if you know Tom, or if you listen to that show, cereal for Christmas dinner dessert makes sense. He says, aside from that, he's going for duck à l'orange, which I rate. He says, you know, what's more festive than duck and orange? Fair play. I mean, turkey, maybe, but a turkey's a pain in the bum. So, duck and orange, I'll give you that. Bit of red cabbage, he says, for a bit of colour. Although he says he's terrified because it is his first attempt, and it's the first time I think he's hosting Christmas at his house. So best of luck to you, Tom. He also says, side note, I absolutely hate Christmas pudding. Only the fire part gets me going. And I completely agree. Christmas pudding is the most overrated of foods. And the only good bit, like you say, is the fire, when you light it on fire. And I think that's where it should end. Christmas pudding should just be about the fire, and then it goes in the bin. Let it cool down first so you don't set your house on fire. But yeah, not for me at all. Give me a Christmas tiramisu any day. Right, I'm gonna play another song that was in my Spotify Wrapped. I'm keeping it Christmassy, you know, Spotify Wrapped. It's Christmas time. So this was my top played album of 2025. It is by a guy called Ty Segall, and it was released this year. And the song that I'm going to play is the title track from the album. It is called Possession, and it is fantastic.

Can you see why that was in my, well, that was my top listened album of the year? It's no wonder, is it, when it absolutely rips in the way that it does. Yeah, Ty Segall, Possession, album released this year. If you haven't heard it, you will have heard me play it a lot on this show. But if you haven't had a listen to the album, give it a go. I think it's amazing. I think it's really Beatles-y in all of the right ways. So get across that one. My dad sent me a message. It says, did you know ELO have never had a number one? They've had 26 songs reach the top 20, but never any number ones, which I find baffling for such a great band. But hey, what can you do? I've never had a number one either, so I know how you feel, guys. It's tough. Right, we are gonna do Guess the Lyric. Now, I haven't had time to clip up our previous week's guest doing the fabulous intro for Guess the Lyric, and I don't have the vocal capacity to do it myself, so I'm just gonna go ahead and give you the clues. Well, the first clue. So clue number one on our Guess the Lyric segment is, I'll shine up my old brown shoes, I'll put on a brand new shirt. Get in touch if you think you know what song that lyric is from. You can email us studio@leakradio.co.uk, or you can message me on Instagram @kindmanralph. If you know what it is, get in touch. I'll give it to you one more time. I'll shine up my old brown shoes, I'll put on a brand new shirt. That is the lyric. That is clue number one on this week's Guess the Lyric song. I'm going to play a real quick little banger from the Undertones, Teenage Kicks.

Teenage Kicks by The Undertones. It's a classic. It's a classic, but it is not one of my five iconic tunes of the evening. What I am going to do is play one for you next. And next up on the five iconics tunes, we'll try that one again. Next up on the five iconic tunes is none other than Fleetwood Mac's Go Your Own Way. Now, this song came straight out of heartbreak. Lindsey Buckingham wrote it during his breakup with Stevie Nicks while the band was recording Rumours. So he wrote this song about their breakup while they were recording an album. And it's just so brutal. It's because Stevie Nicks had to sing this, and it will have still been raw, surely. I mean, you've got Mick Fleetwood's unusual drum patterns and Buckingham's driving guitars, which obviously make it stand out and just give it that classic Fleetwood Mac feel, which themselves as a band and as a sound are iconic alone. But this song, the story that goes with it, it's an anthem. It's amazing, and it sums up, I think, the emotional chaos that was going on during that Rumours recording era. Here it is, my second iconic song of the night, Go Your Own Way by Fleetwood Mac.

0: Go Your Own Way, Fleetwood Mac, one of my iconic tunes this evening. And we are going to get straight in to the next one, actually. Although we have had a message in from David Gosling, who has guessed the lyric correctly. He is our only guesser correctly. Correct guesser? Yeah, he is our only correct guesser so far. You know what? We'll do a quick clue. We'll do a quick second clue to get those brains ticking. And then we will go to our third iconic tune of the evening. So, your first clue for the Guess the Lyric segment was, I'll shine up my old brown shoes, I'll put on a brand new shirt. And your second clue for the Guess the Lyric segment is, I'll get home early from work if you say that you love me. That's all you're going to get for the first two clues of the Guess the Lyric segment. If you know what it is, email me, studio@leakradio.co.uk, or message me on Instagram, @kindmanralph. I want people to guess this, because I think it's a great tune, and I reckon I would know it by now. And if you don't, then you've upset me. Anyway, our third iconic tune of the night. So far, we have had ELO's Mr. Blue Sky, and we have had Fleetwood Mac with Go Your Own Way. So now, let's talk about Lynyrd Skynyrd and Sweet Home Alabama. Listen, I know that country isn't going to be everyone's cup of tea, but I think this is rocky enough to get away with it, because it's an absolute mammoth tune. So this song became a cultural statement immediately. Partly because it was written as a response to Neil Young's criticism of the South, and it sparked conversations about Southern identity back in the 70s. And then, obviously, there is the iconic guitar riff intro. You recognise it instantly. There's no denying that. All you need is the ding-ding-ding, and that's it. You're in. You know what song you're listening to. It's been sampled. Kid Rock made a whole tune using that iconic riff. It's iconic riff. You cannot get away from that fact. The song is tied forever to the band's legacy, especially since it came out just a few years before their tragic plane crash, which obviously is a tragedy, but it did cement Lynyrd Skynyrd's sort of legend and their legendary status in rock history. So here it is, my third iconic song of the evening, Lynyrd Skynyrd, Sweet Home Alabama.
1: One, two, three.

Lynyrd Skynyrd, Sweet Home Alabama. Oh, it's such a good song. It's so good. It is so good. It's iconic, is what it is. Are you getting the theme here, guys? I mean, I've been pretty on the nose with it. I've said it's five iconic songs, so they're all going to be iconic, aren't they? They're all going to be really great songs. I've had another message in from Samshi, and she has got the artist for the guest of the lyric, but she doesn't know the song name. Well, that's half a point. I'll give you half a point for that. Come back to me with the other half, and then, you know, you'll be in the winner's circle along with David Gosling. And that's it so far. Nobody else is winning. Come on, guys, play the game. Get in touch. studio@leakradio.co.uk. Guess the lyric. You know what? I'm going to give you the clues again. I'm going to give you the clues because I don't think it's a hard one this time. So the clues are, I'll shine up my old brown shoes, I'll put on a brand new shirt. And clue number two, I'll get home early from work if you say that you love me. That's it. Those are your two clues. I'll just before I play it, I'll give you a third clue. But you're going to get it. You're going to get it from that. Anyway, I'm going to have to do the fourth of my five iconic tunes this week. So, the fourth tune is... That was my attempt at a drum roll. It wasn't good. It's Get Back by the Beatles. Now, this song, I think, was made iconic by their performance, by their rooftop performance. And it doesn't really need any more than that. But it is just a great song. Now, it was part of their back-to-basics approach during the Let It Be session. They were aiming to reconnect with a simpler, more live rock sound. And they just did. And it's tied to, obviously, the rooftop performance, which in itself was iconic. And you think of the Beatles, you think about them playing this song, usually, on the rooftop. It was part of cementing their legacy, I think. And that was their final time playing together. I didn't even realise that. So Peter Jackson did a Get Back documentary. So you can look in, you can have an insight into the band's creative chemistry and their process while they were writing that song and the Let It Be sessions. And it's amazing. It's iconic. It's iconic. So here it is. It's Get Back by the Beatles. They're just such a weird guys, aren't they? Funny little scousers. But they wrote some cracking tunes. And this is one of my favourites. So I hope it's one of yours too. Because it's on my iconic list. Here we go.

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1: 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My fourth iconic song of the night. When we come back from the ads, we are going to have our fifth and final iconic song, and we're going to have our Guess the Lyric tune. So stay put.
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7: Yes, it is. It's Leak Radio. I am Johnny Gosling, and this is the Kind Man Ralph show. We are into our final 15 minutes. But what a 15 minutes we've got to end on. We have the fifth and final iconic tune of the night, and we have our guest the lyric tune as well. I am going to give you one more clue. I'm going to do it now, and then we'll do the iconic tune. And then we'll do the guest the lyric tune. Okay, so your clues are... Clue number one. I'll shine up my old brown shoes... I'll put on a brand new shirt. Clue number two. I'll get home early from work if you say that you love me. And clue and number three. Now this should be a dead giveaway. If you get it from this, then give me an email. studio@leakradio.co.uk. Send me a message on Instagram @kindmanralph. However you want to do it. Just let me know if you know this song from the third clue, which is Didn't I See You Crying? Now, if you don't know it from that, you gotta know it from that. This, you know what? This could almost have been one of my iconic songs, but it's not. It's not, because my fifth iconic song of the evening is probably the most iconic song ever, I think. And you could probably guess this before you guess the lyric song, because it is just, it's a household anthem. Everybody knows this song. Everybody. You can picture Garth and Wayne from Wayne's World in the car, headbanging to this song. Now, if you don't know what it is, you will. You will know. It is Queen's Bohemian Rhapsody. Now, this song broke every single rule in the book, and the producer, I think, didn't want to release this as a single, but Freddie Mercury, he knew what he was doing, he knew. So it goes from six-part rock opera to ballad to hard rock, back to opera, it's everywhere, but somehow it works. And in the studio, Freddie Mercury and the band pushed analogue recording to its limits, with massive vocal stacks, reportedly more than 180 overdubs. That is absolutely insane. When this was recorded, they would have done all that on tape, surely. Analogue recordings, it would have cost a fortune. It would have taken hours, if not days, if not weeks. It is an insane thing to do. But they had the vision. Freddie Mercury had the vision. And it worked. And of course... at Queen's Live Aid performance in 1985, when they reintroduced the song to the world and helped turn it into the legend that it is today. It had to be played. It had to. It is Bohemian Rhapsody by Queen. Here it is.

0: Bohemian Rhapsody by Queen. That is my fifth and final iconic song of the evening. I hope you have enjoyed them. If you've missed any, I'll quickly run through. There was ELO's Mr. Blue Sky, Fleetwood Mac with Go Your Own Way, Lynyrd Skynyrd, Sweet Home Alabama, The Beatles, Get Back, and of course, as you've just heard, Queen with Bohemian Rhapsody. I think those are five undeniably great and, I'll say it again, iconic songs. If you disagree, or if you agree, let me know. We've only got a short time left, but give us a quick message, studio@leakradio.co.uk. I've had a message in from Lauren Gatley. Says, listening in from the briefing room at work, dedicated fan. Yes, you are, Lauren. I love seeing
1: reports say plans to replace Britain's ageing warships have been dropped from the Defence Investment Plan, with spending shifting towards drones and modernisation. The Sunday Times says funding for new Type 83 destroyers and Type 32 frigates won't feature. Chancellor Rachel Reeves spoke to reporters during a visit to Ukraine.
2: We're going to be publishing our defence investment plan shortly, and I'm determined that that involves more money spent more effectively, but crucially meeting the moment and the challenges that we face.
1: A 15-year-old boy has died after getting into difficulty in the water near Cobury Reservoir in Stalybridge. Greater Manchester Police recovered his body on Saturday evening and say the incident is a sad reminder of the risks of swimming in open water. And the extreme heat that's been gripping the UK all week is coming to a close today. It follows the amber warning from the Met Office that's seen

0: cloudy in northwest Scotland with out breaks of rain, drier elsewhere with clear spells. Much fresher night compared to recent days with lows of 14 degrees Celsius.
1: This show was broadcast on a previous date, and as such, any references were relevant at the time and may no longer be valid.
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Good evening. How are we all coping? It's a bit too hot now, isn't it? Huge thanks to Tansy for the last couple of hours. First off tonight, you heard Gloria Mundi and You Talk, originally released in 1978. The I Individual album is getting a white vinyl reissue available from tomorrow. Then, following that, was La Peste and Colour Scheme, spelt the American way, of course. My name is Will Madden. This is A Journey Into Sound on Leak Radio. I'm with you until 10 p.m. tonight, as always, every Thursday. There'll be songs new and old, a lot of new stuff in particular, but also some old classics, hopefully from artists that you might have maybe forgotten about or that you've never actually heard before, and it's a nice little introduction. There will be features, of course, coming up at the start of the at the end of the first hour is the track The Beatles Could Have Been. It's a Beatles cover. I'll get to explaining it properly later on. End of the second hour will be the new and olden feature, or the old and new and feature. It depends which order I want to put them in, really. It's where we play an old song and a new song from the same artist and compare and contrast. Plus new tracks from the likes of Kelly Stoltz, Fabienne Del Sol, and also a brand new one from Fatoumata Diawara, as well as, like I say, some old ones in there as well. All that and more to come over the next three-ish hours. But first, PJ Harvey has released a brand new track with the promise of a new album in the future at some point. There's no date for it yet. There's not even an official announcement. But in the promo for this new track, there was a suggestion of an album. But yeah, this track will form part of that and will be featured on a new programme for Professor Brian Cox as well. It's called Voyager.

0: First off, that was brand new from PJ Harvey called Voyager, and then this is Branton Schnurer and Lichter Am Weihe. Quite weird that, but really, really cool at the same time. It's from a few years back as well. If you want to get in touch with anything to do with tonight's show, you can do. You can email studio@leakradio.co.uk or text or WhatsApp on the same number, that number being 07394 165 844, and I'll be back with some more just after these.
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brand new one from Julia Jacqueline. Get away from me, open brackets. I think I'll love you soon, close brackets. This is the first single to be released from a new album due out in September via 4AD. It's called The Gem, and there are some shows next year in Birmingham on the 13th of February, Manchester on the 14th, Dublin, Glasgow and Bristol on the 15th, 17th and 18th, London on the 19th as well, all in February next year. We're going to do a double in tribute now. First off, Fontaines DC in tribute to their longtime manager and sixth member of the band, Trevor Dietz, who passed a couple of weeks ago.

As I say, they're a double in tribute to a couple of musical legends in very, very different ways. First off was Fontaines D.C. More Than Anything in memory of Trevor Dietz, and that was Abdullah Ibrahim and Carnival in tribute to the pioneering South African multi-instrumentalist Abdullah Ibrahim, who died a couple of weeks ago now at the age of 91. This next one is from the Eugene McGuinness versus the World LP that was recorded at Liverpool's Docklands Speed Shop. It came out back in April via Melatone Records, and it's Eugene McGuinness and Icarus.

Eugene McGuinness and Icarus, and like I say, that's from the Eugene McGuinness versus the World LP, and it won't be the first time I say this tonight. That is an LP well worth listening to and well worth dedicating some time to over the next few days. It came out back in April, like I say, and I didn't clock it at the time, but this last week or so, it's been on a few times at my place. So yeah. We're going to do another US double, probably the last of these for now, unless I decide to do it again towards the end of the World Cup. But this first track is from the posthumous and final release from Tucker Zimmerman called Dream Eat a Dream. It came out last week via Big Potato Records and was recorded at his home in Belgium last year before his tragic passing. So this is Rooftops of San Francisco.

Looking down a back street of San Francisco, looking down an alleyway into a room, see a boy of 19 getting ready to go down, down, down into the dark hole of the moon. The room is filled with foghorn moans from the Bay of San Francisco. The glow of distant streetlights from poles lined up in a ragged row. He takes a sheet of paper, folds it into a plane. He sails the plane out the window into the hole of the night, into the fog of San Francisco, with a message printed on each wing. One says, "Here goes nothing." The other says, "Go in peace." Down, down, down, into the hole of the moon. And it sails across the rooftops of San Francisco.

Scott Walker and the Lady from Baltimore. That's from the first of four eponymous records released in the late 60s that became a bit of a thing of legend way after the fact. In about 15 minutes or so, there will be this week's The Track the Beatles Could Have Been, and I will never not look smug whenever I say that. And that will be coming up at the end of this first hour. And then beyond that, who knows? We're going to squeeze one more in. Sorry about that. I've just given myself the giggles. This is 335s and Feel All Right All the Time. Eventually, it does kick in.

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That's El Rego and Hesse, a classic of the early Afro-funk genre. Kelly Stoltz is going on tour in October. So Friday the 16th, Rough Trade, Liverpool. 17th, the New Adelphi Club in Hull. The 18th, Hyde Park Book Club in Leeds. The 20th, the Holloway in Norwich. 21st, St. Stephen's Church in Ipswich. 22nd of October, George Tavern in London and Bristol. On the Friday the 23rd of October, The Croft. And the 19th album from the San Francisco musician is If You Don't Know Me By Now, was released back in May, and this is the main single from it. It's called What's Moon Star?

That's Potpourri and Seven Seas. That's from their first and so far only record to date, called First Dance, on Bingo Records, released back in 2020. Before that, you heard Kelly Stoltz and What's Moon Star. It's now time for the track The Beatles Could Have Been. This feature is all about the plethora of Beatles covers that exist. They may not be better than the originals, but I've tried to pick ones that are great in their own way. This one I've listened to a lot this week due to the weather. It's perfect for the sun and the heat. And this is Harry J. Allstar's very fun rendition of Don't Let Me Down.

0: England captain Ben Stokes has announced his shock retirement from international cricket. He revealed the news during day four of the third test against New Zealand, shortly after completing a 10-over spell at Trent Bridge. The government has reportedly scrapped plans for new Type 83 destroyers and Type 32 frigates, redirecting defence spending towards drones and modernisation. The Sunday Times says the warship projects won't appear in the updated investment plan. Speaking in Ukraine, Chancellor Rachel Reeves defended a record on defence spending.
1: The defence investment plan will be about the wars of tomorrow and today, not of the past. And so one of the things that I've been doing whilst I've been here in Kyiv is meeting some of the British and Ukrainian tech and defence companies.
0: And George Russell has won the Austrian Grand Prix, holding off Max Verstappen to end a 112-day wait for victory. That's the latest from Radio News Hub. I'm Dave Cronin.
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an eruption double to start the second hour, and a fairly modern one at that. First off, from the 2018 Alpha record, was Mouth Painter and Lava Lava, a band of Barry Walker Jr. and friends. Then came Cass McCombs and Sleeping Volcanoes from the Tip of the Sphere record of 2021. Before all of that, just before we headed into the news, was the Harry J All-Stars version of the Beatles' Don't Let Me Down, part of the track that Beatles Could Have Been feature for this week. And we do also have the Old and New In feature coming up at the end of this hour. If you want to get in touch with those, or about those features, or about anything else on the show tonight, you are more than welcome to. You can email studio@leakradio.co.uk or text or WhatsApp on the same number, that number being 07394 165 844. One day I will have them memorised. Still got plenty to come at this hour and for the rest of the show. My name is Will Madden, by the way. This is A Journey Into Sound on Leak Radio. I need to learn how to say that a bit more. I'm with you until 10 p.m. tonight, and I'm with you every Thursday, 7 till 10. Still to come, as I say, new stuff from Boards of Canada, Eleanor Moss and Fatoumata Diawara, and others in between that as well, which we'll get to when we get to. Just be patient. And now a new one from Fabienne Del Sol from a forthcoming album entitled Indigo Red, which is due out next month via the Damaged Goods label. From the record, this is the new single, She's Gone.

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Curtis Mayfield and Underground, that being the demo version. And before the ads, you heard Polystyrene, The Day That Time Forgot. And I play that and I play the next one. For those that don't know, or maybe haven't been yet, that there is a new record shop in Leek. It's called 568 Records and is located in the Buckter Market. If you know the local vinyl scene, you'll recognise the face behind the counter, and I highly recommend heading in there for a dig. It's open Wednesdays, Fridays and Saturdays between 9 and 4. I went there for the first time last week and picked up a copy of that Polystyrene record, as well as the new Boards of Canada LP, amongst a couple of others as well. And so for that reason, here is a number from that record.

Boards of Canada and Arena Americanada. That's from their latest album, Inferno, which, like I say, I picked up at 568 Records in Leek in the Butter Market just last week. And it's a brilliant, brilliant record. So do go pick it up. Do go try and get it from a local record shop of any kind. It doesn't have to be 568, but any local record shop in the area. Maybe even the one in Ashbourne, U-Tree Records. That's a really good record shop as well. Anyway, Eleanor Moss, the debut album from her, The Knife, The Needle, is out on August the 21st through Merge Records. And there are some shows as well. So all of these in October, starting at Poetry Club in Glasgow on the 1st, The Attic in Leeds on the 2nd, Low 4 Studio in Manchester on the 3rd, on the 4th, Stroud, The Prince Albert, Birmingham, The Hare and Hounds on the 6th, The Jam Jar in Bristol on the 7th, on the 8th, Cardiff Chapter Arts, the 9th, Common Ground in Oxford, the 10th, Ashburton Field System, and the 11th of October, Folklore Rooms in Brighton. From that album, this is Sarah Waiting in the Car.

Penguin Cafe, formerly Penguin Cafe Orchestra and Catania, from the 2014 album The Red Book, and they are touring later on this year for the, I think it's the 40th anniversary of Music from the Penguin Cafe Orchestra, and they're doing four shows in November. So on the 6th at Quarterhouse in Folkestone, on the 12th St Petrox Church in Bodmin, the 13th Totnes St Mary's Church, and also another St Mary's Church, a different one, on the 14th of November in Bruton, which is very, very cool. If you are down that way, they're all down south, unfortunately, those shows. So there's not really any point in me telling you them, unless you are down there at that point in time, which I would very highly recommend going and get tickets for that. It's a brilliant record, and to see them doing it in full would be quite the spectacle. Anyway, Fatoumata Diawara's new LP, Massa, came out a few weeks ago now via No Format Records. She also played Africa Oye in Liverpool last week. It's a triumphant record. I told you I was going to say this quite a bit, but I highly recommend spending some time with this from that record. This is Chaba.

Really, really good stuff. Fatoumata Diawara and Chaba from the new record Massa. Coming up in about 15 or so minutes time, maybe even less than that actually, is this week's Old and New and feature. Two tracks from the same artist, Compare on Contrast, one from the start of their sort of musical journey. Oh god, that made me feel a bit ill, to be honest. And one from fairly recently, in this case very, very recently. But as I mentioned last week, I may have slightly missed the 1 year mark since my first show on Leak Radio, and I said I would mark it this week. And the first two tracks that I played on that show were Eric B and Rakim, of course, and Gabrielle by the Nips. The third track, however, is what I'm going to play now. It was just a few days before BC Camplight released his latest album, A Sober Conversation. So here's the title track.

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This is Wezenyele Mabreku, and The Old Times Came to My Mind. That's from an album titled A Resonance of Time that originally came out on cassette in Ethiopia in the mid-1980s. Incidentally, Music have got hold of it and released it for the first time on vinyl earlier this month. It's time for this week's Old and New and Feature. If you want to get in touch about this, then you're more than welcome to. It's email studio@leakradio.co.uk or text and WhatsApp on the same number, 07394 165 844. If you don't know this feature by now, then what are you doing? But it is, I'll be playing an older track followed by a new or newish release from the same artist to show how their music's developed and changed over time. This week it's the turn of everyone's favorite fitness development adjacent band, Personal Trainer. The old one will be the very first single, The Industry, released back in 2018 via At Ease. The new one following that will be their latest offering from the new record, Human Assholes, due out in September via Bell Union. They've got album launch shows in Nottingham, Liverpool and Leeds, and a tour that contains shows in Birmingham and Manchester. Here is The Industry. The

0: Reports say plans to replace Britain's aging warships have been dropped from the defence investment plan, with spending shifting towards drones and modernisation. The Sunday Times says funding for new Type 83 destroyers and Type 32 frigates won't feature. Chancellor Rachel Reeves spoke to reporters during a visit to Ukraine.
1: We're going to be publishing our defence investment plan shortly, and I'm determined that that involves more money spent more effectively, but crucially, meeting the moment.
0: In France, all 11 people on a skydiving aircraft had died after a crash close to Nancy late this morning. The prefect of Yves-Saint-Gilles say firefighters and paramedics responded immediately. And Youngblood says he can't believe how fast Bloodfest is exploding, calling this year's international edition unreal. He hopes the festival's cheap tickets and emerging artist focus will break barriers and prove artists can change the industry. That's the latest from Radio News Hub. I'm Dave Cronin.
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0: cloudy in northwest Scotland with out breaks of rain, drier elsewhere with clear spells. Much fresher night compared to recent days with lows of 14 degrees Celsius.
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You wear your silly trousers and your funny feathered hat, and come on running down the road, follow the Cheshire Cat. Your friends, they will all be there, and they'll all be taking tea.

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And if you go looking down in the summer to the village at the bottom of the well, you find nice things and butterflies' wings and policemen's hats as well. The ladies, though, won't touch you because they're all so very nice. There's cats and dogs and bats and frogs and little pink sugar mice. So come along and sing a summer.

a sort of summer solstice double there with a young John Martin from his Tumblr LP of the late 60s, followed by Roy Harper and Another Day. Not really solstice

related in content, but certainly Solstice adjacent in sound and intention. And before all that was this week's old and new and feature, featuring Personal Trainer, their first track being The Industry, their first single from 2018, and the follow-up being their brand new single from their new album, or their forthcoming album, I should say, Human Assholes, the track being called Moping. Very appropriate for this weather as well, I think. My name is Will Madden, this is A Journey Into Sound. I'm with you for another 50 minutes or so until 10 o'clock tonight and every Thursday as well, beyond that, for the rest of time. Get used to it. And as I said before, I won't go through the contact details again, but if you do want to get in touch with the show for anything, including the features, then do, or even any of the new tracks that we play, including this new one from Beth Orton. Beth Orton has a new album, her seventh studio effort coming out tomorrow. There are some album launch shows over the next few days as well. So those being... found them. I'm really, really rubbish with these tour dates things. Anyway, Friday the 26th of June, that being tomorrow night, Rough Trade East London. Monday the 29th, Rough Trade Bristol. Resident Music in Brighton on the 30th, that'll be Tuesday, next Thursday, so a week today, Night and Day Cafe in Manchester as well, that one I'm sure being of interest to a lot of people listening. So this single from the new record is called Waiting.

0: Laura Veers and Flying Into Darkness. Laura's 15th studio album is called Temple Songs, and it's to be released in the middle of August through Raven Marching Band. There are some tour dates through September in the UK and Ireland as well, starting off on the 10th at Stories Field Centre in Cambridge, on the 11th at Upper Chapel in Sheffield, Newcastle Clooney 2 on the 12th, 13th Glasgow St Luke's, 14th Manchester St Michael's, the 16th Earth in London, 17th Southampton Papillon, 18th Bristol Strange Brew, Birmingham Kitchen Garden Cafe on the 19th, and Nottingham Old Cold Store on the 20th, before four dates across Ireland and Northern Ireland as well to finish off.
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A live reconstruction of the seminal live show in Stop Making Sense has been announced and is going to be at Aviva Studios in Manchester early next year. So, in celebration, that was a tune that didn't and won't feature on either the original or the forthcoming reconstruction. Ah, well, still great. Talking Heads, I'm Not In Love from 1978. More songs about buildings and food. Desmond Dekker and the Aces now.

My name is Will Madden. This is a journey into sound on Leak Radio for another half hour or so. And that was the Observers, one trainload of dub. Maybe want to double up at some point with another track that features the sound of a moving vehicle. Drive My Car. And I'm sure there's many more. Before that, Desmond Dekker with some very, very good advice for the current weather situation. Keep a cool head. And Eddie Doyle has a debut EP coming very, very soon. It's called I Can Be Everything at Once. And there's a new single from that called You at the Seams. She's got an incredible voice, very, very reminiscent of Hannah Graham or Anna B. Savage. That sort of like, well, just hear it. This is Eddie Doyle, You at the Seams.

What an incredible voice. Eddie Doyle, You at the Seams. That's from the forthcoming debut EP, I Can Be Everything at Once, coming fairly soon, I believe. Pond's new album, Terrestrials, finally came into the world last week via Mangavision. Still no sign of any UK tour dates, though, but plenty in North America, if you're that way. This track will form part of a Nashville double that I will get onto after this.

0: the second part of that Nashville double. The Waterboys putting their own spin on the Bob Dylan classic of a similar name, Girl of the North Country rather than Girl From. Still not sure why the Waterboys changed it slightly, but oh well. Dylan reworked his own song on the Nashville Skyline LP alongside Johnny Cash, and I haven't played enough Waterboys in this show, so that was to rectify that, hence the sort of loose Nashville connection.
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Stone Anthem, and It Still Sleeps. Soulless Rex, this new Stone Anthem record, came out a couple of weeks ago via Glass Modern Records, and that track was from that. I seem to say it at least once a night, probably three or four times tonight, but that is a record that is absolutely brilliant and well worth listening to if you haven't already. A new EP from Maximilian arrived towards the start of last month. It's called Diurnals, and comes through Crafting Room Recordings, and they will be playing Faceless Paradise Festival next month.

Maximilian and Lightning Strike. That's it from me tonight. I'm going to leave you in the very capable hands of Matt Berry, Phil Scragg and Graham Mann, otherwise known as the Matt Berry Trio, with their new single from the forthcoming album, The Jazz Sessions Volume 2, which is out tomorrow. Thank you for listening in. It's been a pleasure as always, and I'll see you same time, same place next Thursday. Ta-ra.

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3: Government has reportedly scrapped plans for new Type 83 destroyers and Type 32 frigates, redirecting defence spending towards drones and modernisation. The Sunday Times says the warship projects won't appear in the updated investment plan. Speaking in Ukraine, Chancellor Rachel Reeves defended her records on defence spending.
4: The defence investment plan will be about the wars of tomorrow and today, not of the past.
3: Police say the death of a 15-year-old boy near Cobury Reservoir in Staley Bridge is a sad reminder of the dangers of entering open water. Greater Manchester Police were called on Saturday evening after reports the teenager had got into difficulty. His body was recovered later that night. And Ben Stokes is retiring from international cricket. The England captain made the announcement during the third test at Trent Bridge, moments after finishing a long spell to a stunned Nottingham crowd. That's the latest from Radio News Hub. I'm Dave Cronin.
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0: cloudy in northwest Scotland with odd breaks of rain, drier elsewhere with clear spells. Much fresher night compared to recent days with lows of 14 degrees Celsius.
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I'm presenting a mixed bag, something for everyone, of the music that launched the 20th century and informed the music that we have listened to over the last 100 years. Music from some of the greatest musicians ever. Be my guest for music from those decades, from someone who was there for most of them.

a very nice piece there. Very good walking bass. Welcome to the show. And the pianist, yeah, very nice indeed. Do you recognise who it was? Well, I think you will after you've heard this track. On this track, it's the pianist and it's the singer. Take it away.

Nina Simone. 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I think she was absolutely wonderful. I've been reading several jazz books recently, recapping, and, you know, there's two or three of them just don't mention her. One of them even gives a history of jazz, and she's not even listed in the records that you should be playing. Mind you, I think this fellow that wrote this one, a bit of a misogynist, there's hardly a woman mentioned anyway, and certainly no female singers. Well, I'll make up for that. I think a mixed bag coming up, but we will certainly have some female singers there for. You've obviously never heard Nina playing this piece. We started off with Good Bait, then her big hit. This one? No, it wasn't. We started off with Central Park Blues. And this one, Good Bait, well, I think it's a terrific piece. And then our mixed bag.

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1: 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She told me she's coming back.
0: She ain't come back yet.

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There, of course, was the man himself, Louis Armstrong, a later version of Back of Town Blues. But I want to put in just these two tracks. These are two early tracks of Louis, where he was doing something rather different with what is called stop time. A bit difficult to describe, except once you hear it, you know what he's doing. Improvising just on the single note, on the chord, with a sort of stop. It comes in just near to the end of the first track, Potato Head Blues. Two tracks of Louis here from his early days when he was defining the genre. Yes, Wild Man Blues.

And there was something just a little different. It's something that caught my some time ago. I quite like it. I'm not quite sure what it is. It's sort of R&B. The reason I've thrown it in, it's called Potato 5. Or the band is called Potato 5, I think. And we had Potato Head Blues, so I had to go in. It's sort of R&B. It's what grew out of jazz and R&B this century, I think. Quite nice. So if we're changing the mood, how about a little bit more blues, or certainly some blues?

unmistakable. Gary Moore with a poppy type blues. Oh, by the way, Potato Head track was called Reburial, if you like it. Let's just put a few more blues in. Some English people. Or Brits. call them what you wish. We tend to call ourselves Brits, don't we? And then we'll put a few Americans in, perhaps a bit later on. We'll see. Here's Fleetwood Mac, who helped to launch, as it were, R&B in Britain. Or drag it out of the rock and roll style stuff. With Black Magic Woman. Which means we'll have to play a Santana one a bit later on, won't we? Only to be fair, really.

Slowhand Eric, he teamed up, Eric Clapton, he teamed up with Jack Bruce and Ginger Baker. Now, they were jazz men, but they knew that jazz was finished, as it were, for as a money-making concern, not just in the UK, but in the world. And they turned to sort of jazz rock, and they produced Cream, because they thought they were the cream. And in a sense, they were. They set a very high standard for British players to follow. But people took up the baton, and they did. Much later, Dire Straits is this piece, Fade to Black.

And there is the Duke, Edward Kennedy Ellington, with yet another version of one of his great pieces, Mood Indigo. Quite a late version, that. You know, I can't quite get over these books that don't mention Nina Simone when they're talking about jazz people. Here's Nina doing her version of Mood Indigo. Yes. Isn't the Duke, but it's still absolutely brilliant.

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But indigo means blue. It was, of course, Am I Blue by Billie Holiday. I just had to put that in because I like it so much. I hear something different. Again, this one's a bit slow, but I think it's great.

You know, if you've had a hard day, and I have lots of hard days, and you're thinking nobody knows the trouble I see, well, there's Archie Shepp, more or less saying it brilliantly with his tenor. I'm going to play two or three tracks here of Archie. Archie was present when music was changing into modern, into bop, hard bop, and into sort of freestyle almost. But here he's just playing three tracks, three of the traditional American pieces. No composers. I think they're his arrangements. Well, he's just playing them. He and the pianist. I'll talk about the pianist in a second. But there was No One Knows the Trouble I See. Here as well, it has to be a great one. Amazing Grace. He even gets it to swing a little bit. And he's following up with Swing Low, Sweet Chariot, which should swing, shouldn't it? It's in the title, Swing Low, Sweet Chariot, the anthem of the rugby fans for England rugby players at Twickenham or wherever else they go. And he does make it swing. I think this super tracks these.

Well, it's Archie Shepp on tenor, but the pianist is Horace Parlan. You don't hear much of him. He did some solo tracks, which never really... They're good. They're great, I think, but they never really got rated. But he was part of many, many quite sensational bands. He was there with Bop. He used to play a lot of really good bass chords with his left hand. I think the reason being that he had paralysis and his right hand when he was a child, that affected his right hand, but he more than made up for it. He loved Charlie Mingus. Well, I think he's been terrific on these. And here he is with Archie for Swing Low Sweet Chariot. I can't see them at rugby matches, though, these two.

The track there was called I Wonder, and I don't wonder who it was. It was the unmistakable sound of Robert Cray with the Robert Cray Band. I said earlier on that we would play some blues, we played some British blues, here's some American blues. We also played one of Santana's big hits, Black Magic Woman. So here's Santana doing She's Not There. Now, wasn't that a hit for someone else, first of all? And then one more big blues track, the man himself, for modern bluesy, rocky blues, jazz rock, Jimi Hendrix with, said to be a better version of Red House. Well, I'll let you judge. It's coming up.

I've been playing a lot of standards today, so we've been listening to some good blues as well. And it was all been a bit heavy there, so as we're nearing the end of our 2 hours of the Leek Radio Jazz Big Band and Swing Show with some blues, we haven't had too much swing in today, but I did say we'd put in some ladies, so I'm going to calm down, as it were, part of our mixed bag with some gorgeous ladies, some unforgettable ladies. And this track, it's called Unforgettable, but it's not Nat King Cole. It's someone else who you might not expect until she gets near the end. Then you can pick her out. She's terrific. A few ladies here.

three wonderful tracks. Who would have thought that Aretha Franklin would have done something like that? I think it was when she was young and the record producer didn't quite know what to do with her. So he gave her that piece and she did a wonderful, unforgettable job on it. And then Sarah Vaughan doing All or Nothing at All, turning that into a masterpiece. It had been a hit, of course, for Frank Sinatra, what made him famous. But I much preferred that version. And then My Funny Valentine, Diana Shore. Now, I have a feeling that came off an album where she's just with André Previn. Or André Previn. French, you know, depends which way you pronounce it. Great pianist, and that is a super version. But something slightly more modern, what about Moaning? No, it's the name of the track. Karen Allinson, who I know very little about, but of course this was one of the big tracks for the modernists. And then one more before we go out with something once again completely different.

Day is gone. Very fitting. We're near the end. Coleman Hawkins there. I hope you enjoy the show. We've come to the end now. I said I'd go out with something different. Let's go back home. Back home to Indiana. We've got a violinist. No, it's not Stephen Grappelli. It's Stuff Smith. And it's another super track. We played a mixed bag this week. A lot of blues. See you all next week. Bye-bye.

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3: The government has reportedly scrapped plans for new Type 83 destroyers and Type 32 frigates, redirecting defence spending towards drones and modernisation. Speaking in Ukraine, Chancellor Rachel Reeves defended her record on defence.
4: The defence investment plan will be about the wars of tomorrow and today, not of the past.
3: The Labour Party is united behind frontrunner for leadership Andy Burnham. That's what senior party figures are insisting as they dismiss the prospect of a general election. It comes as Housing Secretary Steve Reid says Sir Keir Starmer's likely successor would introduce changes in emphasis, but stick to the fundamentals like the government's rules on borrowing. And the Princess of Wales has completed the Three Peaks Challenge in a surprise feat of endurance to raise money for a cancer charity. Kate revealed in a message on social media that she had successfully taken on the trek, not only as a physical endeavour, but to give something back. That's the latest from Radio News Hub. I'm Dave Cronin.
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0: Monday will be dry with sunny spells for many. Scattered showers are possible across the north. Temperatures around average with highs of 20 to 23 degrees Celsius.
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2: Please take your seats. This evening's performance is about to begin. Thank you.

You're locked into the sound of the future. This is the Big G Breakthrough Hour, brought to you by Big G Management and PR, showcasing the very best in emerging and unsigned artists from the UK, Ireland, and around the world. 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

0: you've all been waiting for!
1: It's time now for our artist spotlight, where we get to know the incredible emerging talent behind the music. This month we're joined by...
2: Hi, I'm Brian from the D-Bower. Questions, yeah. Tell us a little about yourself and how the band began. Yeah, well, I'm Brian, and I live in a place called Cove, which is a small island in Cork Harbour in Ireland. A beautiful, gorgeous place. Been here about 20, 25 years. I've been in the music industry for about that period, 20, 25, maybe 30 years, in and out of music, toggling between music production and TV production, film production, for years. And about half a dozen years ago, 6 years ago, I decided to go full time into the music. So it's led me to this point now. So this is where I am with my career. With the D-Bower. Great. Now, how the band began was really, it was a happy accident, really. We ended up in the studio with all the tracks from the album. I presented the tracks to the producer, who then decided that the tracks were not singer-songwriter tracks, which is what the intention was to start with. He said, no, this is a band sound. It's a full band, which kind of left me high and dry, really, because I didn't really have a band. So we formed a band, and what we did, we formed a band from session musicians from all over the world, and recorded the album that way, and that is how the D-Bower began, really. So we're now in the process of putting that band together and organizing tours, etc. So that's... That's that question answered, really, in a nutshell. So question two, what inspires my songwriting and lyrics? Okay, yeah, well, my songwriting and the lyrical content really all comes from true events, true life happenings, really, experiences, things that I've been through. On the album, it's touching a lot on family, and close friends and home, you know, a lot of it's about home, and a lot of the lyrics and the songs have an essence running through them, a thread running through the songs of the power of woman, something that you know, sometimes maybe slightly overlooked, and when you hear the album, you'll hear a lot of that in there. So that's what inspires a lot of my lyrics is true events, true life happenings, experiences. It isn't really so much about happy or sad love songs, you know. That's very, very, very much overdone, I think, you know. But I like to be real and true and reflect on true experiences. So question number three. What's been your proudest moment in music so far? The first single from the album went to number one. The second single went to number two. The third single went to number four. So they are very, very proud moments of mine. I suppose when my career in music started a long, long time ago, I was signed to EMI, and then I signed an international songwriting contract. They're very, very, you know, milestones, very proud moments in my musical career. And I think that one of the proudest moments really was in the studio is getting a finished mix of one of the, you know, the last single, I think was just a great experience, and the you know, the joy that really gave me is hearing the final mix of that track, because I absolutely love the track. It's great, so check it out. So, they're very proud moments of mine. Signing a contract to be like an international songwriting team. And we wrote songs for, like, the winners and runners-up of Pop Idols and, you know, way back before the X Factor and The Voice ever started. That was my time in the Netherlands when I lived in Amsterdam. So, okay. Question number four. What's the funniest or weirdest thing that's ever happened at a gig or in a studio? Now, there's been so many. Every gig I do, something strange happens. I once done a gig in Portugal, and a guy jumped up on the stage and knocked me out. That was really weird. Still don't know why he done that, but that happened. Another really strange happening was when we were recording the album there last year, and we were just mixing a song called Lightning Strikes, which is on the album. And as we finished the last tweaks of the recording, a huge lightning storm came over the top of the studio, and we stepped outside the studio, and the sky was just electric. It was all blue, and there was lightning flashing all over the place. And that was just as we finished the song, Lightning Strikes. So that was a really, really strange, eerie, weird moment. Beautiful, actually. Question number 5. What one song you wish you had written yourself? Well, the answer to that is Comfortably Numb, Pink Floyd. A very straight answer. Probably one of the best songs ever written. I know it's part of a concept album, but it's a song that just stands out on its own. The way it was written, the A and B answers within the song, and then that epic solo at the end just blows your mind. Question 6. What's your go-to pre-show ritual or superstition? I'm going to be blunt and honest here. Is a pint bottle of Bulmer's cider. It's full of honey, full of sugar. Little alcohol in there. Not that I'm promoting alcohol in any way or sense, because I'm not. But that gives me a kick, and away I go. It helps me perform a lot better, I think. So question 7. What message would you give to other emerging artists trying to break through? This message is strong, plain and simple. Keep going. Keep on doing what you're doing. You love what you're doing. Yeah, obviously you do love what you're doing, because that's where you are, and that's what you're, you know, that's the way you've shaped yourself. It's the way you've formed yourself. Just keep it going. Don't stop. That's the best advice I can give, really. Mind yourself. Yeah, well, that's those questions answered. So this is Brian from the Deep Hour, and this is the new single, These Are My Streets.

0: Britain's defence plans are shifting, with reports suggesting the Navy's ageing warships have been dropped from the investment programme in favour of drones and modernisation. Chancellor Rachel Reeves spoke to reporters during a visit to Ukraine.
1: We're going to be publishing our defence investment plan shortly, and I'm determined that that involves more money spent more effectively, but crucially, meeting the moment.
0: Senior Labour figures say the party is united behind Andy Burnham as he prepares to take over from Sir Keir Starmer. Ministers insist there's no need for a general election, arguing voters want Labour to get on with the job. Burnham is expected to push radical devolution plans in his speech on Monday as he shapes his incoming cabinet. And a peak of over 13 million viewers tuned in to watch England beat Panama at the World Cup. The figure was achieved across ITV and STV for the game on Saturday night. That's the latest from Radio News Hub. I'm Dave Cronin.
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0: Monday will be dry with sunny spells for many, scattered showers are possible across the north. Temperatures around average with highs of 20 to 23 degrees Celsius.
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0: The government has reportedly scrapped plans for new Type 83 destroyers and Type 32 frigates, redirecting defence spending towards drones and modernisation. Speaking in Ukraine, Chancellor Rachel Reeves defended her record on defence.
1: The defence investment plan will be about the wars of tomorrow and today, not of the past.
0: The Labour Party is united behind frontrunner for leadership Andy Burnham. That's what senior party figures are insisting as they dismiss the prospect of a general election. It comes as Housing Secretary Steve Reid says Sir Keir Starmer's likely successor would introduce changes in emphasis, but stick to the fundamentals like the government's rules on borrowing. And the Princess of Wales has completed the Three Peaks Challenge in a surprise feat of endurance to raise money for a cancer charity. Kate revealed in a message on social media that she had successfully taken on the trek, not only as a physical endeavour, but to give something back. That's the latest from Radio News Hub. I'm Dave Cronin.
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0: Monday will be dry with sunny spells for many, scattered showers are possible across the north. Temperatures around average with highs of 20 to 23 degrees Celsius.
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0: Britain's defence plans are shifting, with reports suggesting the Navy's ageing warships have been dropped from the investment programme in favour of drones and modernisation. Chancellor Rachel Reeves spoke to reporters during a visit to Ukraine.
1: We're going to be publishing our defence investment plan shortly, and I'm determined that that involves more money spent more effectively, but crucially, meeting the moment.
0: Senior Labour figures say the party is united behind Andy Burnham as he prepares to take over from Sir Keir Starmer. Ministers insist there's no need for a general election, arguing voters want Labour to get on with the job. Burnham is expected to push radical devolution plans in his speech on Monday as he shapes his incoming cabinet. And a peak of over 13 million viewers tuned in to watch England beat Panama at the World Cup. The figure was achieved across ITV and STV for the game on Saturday night. That's the latest from Radio News Hub. I'm Dave Cronin.
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0: Monday will be dry with sunny spells for many. Scattered showers are possible across the north. Temperatures around average with highs of 20 to 23 degrees Celsius.
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0: The government has reportedly scrapped plans for new Type 83 destroyers and Type 32 frigates, redirecting defence spending towards drones and modernisation. Speaking in Ukraine, Chancellor Rachel Reeves defended her record on defence.
1: The defence investment plan will be about the wars of tomorrow and today, not of the past.
0: The Labour Party is united behind frontrunner for leadership Andy Burnham. That's what senior party figures are insisting as they dismiss the prospect of a general election. It comes as Housing Secretary Steve Reid says Sir Keir Starmer's likely successor would introduce changes in emphasis, but stick to the fundamentals like the government's rules on borrowing. And the Princess of Wales has completed the Three Peaks Challenge in a surprise feat of endurance to raise money for a cancer charity. Kate revealed in a message on social media that she had successfully taken on the trek, not only as a physical endeavour, but to give something back. That's the latest from Radio News Hub. I'm Dave Cronin.
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4: Hey!

0: Monday will be dry with sunny spells for many. Scattered showers are possible across the north. Temperatures around average with highs of 20 to 23 degrees Celsius.
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